0: And 327.
1: 327.
0: Both cars, and a Sysmatic's on a sick person. 4536 East Tawana Drive, and a 6-year-old female called in by the neighbor saying mom's phone died and kept yelling for her to call 911.
1: Drivers are both. Am I reading that right, that the patient is up and walking around?
0: Copy, that is correct. Looks like there's a language barrier right now, but they are up and walking around lower conscious breathing.
1: Copy.

0: 346.
1: 346, we're direct on trip notes if there, unless there's something else.
0: Hey, I just want to make sure you saw the, it looks like it's outside.
1: Copy.

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1: Copy.
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1: Copy.

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0: You can show us back in with arrest.
1: 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Showing the sus person, 4755 Merle Hay, room 162 at Sinesta. Got a criminal caller saying there's a tall black male in new clothing beating on all the doors here.
2: Got it.

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1: Hey, you have on call on narcotics. 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
0: Copy.
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1: Go ahead.
0: And 336.
2: Go ahead.
0: Post car, send you a trip.
1: Copy.
2: Copy.

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1: 336.
2: 336.
1: You can clear those suspicious vehicles. Check's okay.
2: Copy that.

0: Any Southside cars that could break assist medics on a psychiatric 5608 Southwest 9th device?
1: Five of three,
0: David.
1: I can get
0: over there. Copy, would you like another hurdle?
1: No, that's great.
0: Copy. Yeah, Possession Medics, 5608 Southwest 9th, Unit 204. Six-year-old female, unconscious breathing. There's some suicidal ideations, looks like just need transport.
1: Good. Five one, David. You brought essential cars if you need just to transport.
2: 342, I can take that for 501.
0: Copy, 342. 503, David.
1: 503, copy. I may have misunderstood. For medics, where she wants medics to transport her or police?
0: I believe it's up to the medics.

0: 346.
1: 346.
0: You can clear us with a 180, and then do we need to take a trip for anybody?
1: Negative, should be all right. 342. Actually, stand by. 503, David.
2: Good.
1: Do you want another car to wait here, or do you want to keep the other car on?
2: No, I should be fine. I'll figure it out when I get there.
1: Copy. 342, I'll show you back in.
3: Copy.

0: Really?
1: Really?
0: I think his number is going to mail custody for the NCO.
1: Case number is going to be 19,523-19523.
0: Copy, thanks.

0: 323 ADP.
1: 323. Assisted medics out here, disregarded 10-8, I'll take my hit and run.
0: Yeah, yes, yeah.
1: B-27, I can assist on that until we see how much damage there is.
0: Copy, I'll
1: see him. 321.
0: Share the threat report, your B-1316 York Street meeting page.
1: Copy.

0: 325.
1: Okay, sorry, please.
2: It's going to be 19,524, 195, 24.
1: Copy, thank you.

0: 503 Dennis. You have a callback number. I'm at the door, but this call box doesn't seem to be working.
1: Copy. Yes, Emma.

0: Affirmative, David.
1: Approved.
0: We got no answer, but we're going to touch base with Maddox, see if they lay in.
1: Yeah, don't worry about it. And the guy in, and I propped the door open for him. I'll head up to the department.
0: Got it?

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1: Final three, David.
0: Could you give me that apartment number one more time and the individual we're looking for?
1: It's going to be 204 for the apartment number. Didn't get a name, but it is a 60-year-old female.

0: 323.
1: Let me get Mid American to come check out this pole. It's not completely separated, but it's on its way there. And then just our crow for now for a motorcycle on its side. It's gonna be a Honda Shadow.
0: Copy.
1: Case number as well, please, sir. 503.
0: Standby 503. 323, that case is going to be 19,525, 19525.
1: Thank you.
0: 503, David.
2: I may have picked the wrong building. What was the numerical in the address?
0: 5608.
1: Copy.
2: I'm the wrong door.
0: Copy.

0: any Southside cars I can break for domestic with a weapon. 4182, Southeast 16th device. Copy. Any car backup 345 on a domestic with a weapon. South, 4182, Southeast 16th.
1: 346, we can go.
0: Copy. Car, both cars, domestic with a weapon, 4182, Southeast 16th. Female that was requesting mobile crisis. Male in the background screaming has a firearm and will harm officers if they show up. Crown has a white male, around 6'6", black t-shirt, white shorts, named Nolan. State, making suicide statements as well.
1: Copy. 342, you can put me on that as well.
0: Copy, I'll show you on.
2: 319. I'm at that way from last, so I'll let 503 know about that one.
0: Copy, 503, David.
3: 503.
0: Redirect on that domestic with 11 trip.
3: How was that?
0: Copy. We got some central cars assisting and 319 assisting. 4182 Southeast 16th. Got a male saying he's a firearm. White male, 6'6", black shirt, white shorts, saying he's going to harm officers and suicide statements if officers show up.
3: Okay. Good idea. Dispatch and the cars heading there on their channel.
0: Copy. Channel 4. All cars head to the domestic with a weapon south. Channel 4, please.

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1: 308.
0: We got a mail custody. We can meet the wagon either at River Place or DMAC, wherever they prefer.
1: Copy, 361.
2: 361.
1: We have one to go west. They're wondering if you want to do Pocan at River Place or DMAC.
2: River Place would be great, thank you.
1: Copy that, 308, correct?
0: Correct.

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1: 310, where you at?
0: 1151 22nd Street with power plate Lincoln, Paul, 882. That's 5x1, I can advise.
1: Copy. 310 traffic, 1151 22nd Street. The last.

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0: Medic handled this. I'm doing.
1: Copy. Are you gonna go to the domestic trip?
0: Yeah, I'll head down to their staging thing and see how this turns out.
1: Copy. And Channel 4 if you're in here.

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1: Three forty-three. I'm not too far off, I can assist.
0: Copy, any car back up 343 on an unknown with language barrier 108, you still have device.
1: Three oh four, Adam.

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1: Hey, I know you're ways off, but can you assist 343 South on language barrier, 108 East Phillips? Had a Spanish-speaking male, sounded like a lot of commotion in the background, and then hung up when we tried to get an interpreter.
0: I'll go that way.

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0: Hey, you can clear me with this up here, and then I can take 304 Adam's spot. I'll be done here shortly.
1: Copy that. 304 Adam, direct.
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0: Sounds like they got it hanging up over there on 16th. Help. Show me Kenny.
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0: Three ten.
1: Mr. Evans, step report here, be 2615 King Boulevard, Nemo. It's Angela there.
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0: I'll bounce you back for a priority standby. 304, Adam.
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0: Copy, 310. Going to be 1612 21st Street on track injury. Got a female under 20 stall of a dirt bike. Currently not awake, but is breathing.
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0: Any Southside cars in gray for a person down. 665 is Harmon Post, device.
1: Three three three.
0: You can clear us, Copy. 333 and 336. Give me a person down. 665 East Army Post. In the grass there at the by the ATM. A white male, dark colored clothing. Hasn't moved in a while.
1: Copy.
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0: I'll show you on this public assist that's getting close to time. 4050 Dean at Sleepy Hollow, meeting with Joe at the campgrounds. Lot Sam 39. Stays locked at his mobile home. Can't get out.
1: I'll be around.
0: Copy, thank you.

0: any such car that can break against this 345 on no problem. 6 and 1, I advise.
1: 342 assisted, I'll head that way.
0: Copy, 345.
2: Yeah, go ahead.
0: Both cars, 6 and 1, got a male and female yelling and screaming. No one's answering dispatch's question. Sounds like a domestic situation. Male sounds like he's trying to get the female out of the car.
2: Copy from
1: Southeast
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0: Hey, Westside Carly Brace, this 305 on assault, 3333 MLK, advise.
1: 319 on assist that I got.
0: Copy, 305.
2: Right.
0: And 501 David for your info.
2: Yes.
0: Assault just occurred, 3330 MLK, black male, blue shirt, dark pants, pulled a firearm at a group of people, not going to the liquor store now. He also sprayed a homeless male pepper spray. Caller said that the firearm was pointed at him, but he's just not sticking around to meet with officers.
2: Really, where's the arrest? We're almost there. Can I get the description of this guy again? Our computer's not working.
0: Copy that. It's going to be a black male, blue shirt, dark pants.
2: Copy.
1: 319, I'll continue from East 14th and Yeti.
0: Copy.
2: Really, did they say anything about him being on a bicycle?
0: Negative, we asked, and they didn't mention anything about bicycle.
2: Copy, they still have eyes on him. We're looking at somebody right now that fits that description on it, but...
0: Negative, caller took off, didn't want to be a victim, didn't want to talk to officers.
2: Okay, are there any other people that want to meet about this?
0: Negative.
2: Okay, we'll just drive through the area and make sure everything's good, so you can probably just drive the other part.
0: Copy that, 305.
1: Today.
0: Copy, 319.
1: Copy.
0: Three thirty-six.
1: Advise and 33 and I can take this suspicious of an arrest.
0: Gabby.
3: 343.
2: So this 343, the correct address is, I believe it's 106 here. And then we're going to need a, actually 110, I'm sorry, 110 Phillip. And we're going to need a case over domestic without one custody.
0: Copy, that case is going to be 19527-19527.
2: Copy, thank you.
0: You're welcome. And 343, are you on the wagon ahead that way at all?
2: They're not too busy. We could do that. That's going to take up a little time here.
0: Copy, 361.
2: Go ahead.
0: We're available. We have another one to go. 110 East Phillip.

0: 343.
1: You're welcome.
0: Wagons wanted me to East 15th and Grand QT.
1: Yeah, we can do that in a little bit here.
0: Yeah, thank you.
1: Really?
0: 308.
1: My computer's back up. If the problem happens, is wanting me for some reason, you can just let us know that we're outside the liquor store.
0: Copy that. Yeah, we're. He just hung up. Let me check with call taker.
1: Okay, sounds good. I'm pretty sure I'm looking at him right now, but yeah, if he wants to meet with us, then he can come talk to us.
0: Copy. Yeah, he said he did nothing wrong, but it doesn't sound like he really wants to meet.
1: Yeah, sounds good. You can just, of course, check's okay. And then put us back on our other trip.

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1: 7:40, do you have a good night?
0: Copy. You too. Take care.

0: 345.
1: 345. Have we received any more calls on this?
0: Negative, just one. Got the line disconnected and we're able to get him back on.
1: Copy. Some witnesses said they were on foot and left the scene. So I'm UTO. You can drop with my partner.
0: 342.
2: Same traffic.
0: Got both cars, Shedeck and UTO.

0: 3-10.
1: 3-10?
0: Case number, please.
1: Case can be 19,528-19528.
0: Thank you.
1: You're welcome.
0: Go ahead.
1: Found this dispute trespass, 3278 State Avenue. Me and the car there, so he's here to clean the house, and there's some people staying outside. I think there's more inside.
0: Copy that.
1: 308.
0: Go ahead.
1: Looks like we got a call for a traffic injury at Triangle Tap. Black male, no shirt, boots, got maced. Possibly the same from the previous incident.
0: All right, show us on that.
1: Copy. Thank you.

0: Really? Just a little further, it looks like he stole something from the liquor store, and the liquor store was the one that maced him.
1: Sounds good. I'll go check with the liquor store, see if they want charges.
0: Got it.
2: Three or four, Adam. Inquire me assistant here, and I'll go take care of that theft report that you initially sent to 310.
0: Copy, appreciate it.
3: Three thirty-three.
0: Do you have
3: my name?
0: Copy that.

0: 336.
1: Go ahead.
0: Let's share on this LMV report. Originally came in as a just occurred, but it's a time delay and an undirection travel. Probably just a report. Going to be at 1800 Watrous, unit 53, being a T-Miller.

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0: 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I'll still go and take up the theft report when I'm done with this real quick again.
1: Copy that. We'll do.

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1: 501, David.
0: Do we have a case number out here already?
1: We do now. It's going to be 19,529-19529.
0: Copy that.
1: You're welcome.

0: 323 DP.
1: 323?
0: That's a note from an American. You can hear me, casemate.
1: Copy that.
0: If you'd also broadcast that run vehicles could be a 2015 Auto 2500. It'll have front end damage, white color.

Inside cars, broadcast of an attempt to locate run vehicle from a hit and run. It'd be a white truck. It has some front end damage. Last seen northbound on East 10th. Broadcast in 2014.

0: 342. 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
0: 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Got a younger black male, no shirt, leopard print backpack near Starbucks entrance. Tends to leave with some stolen items.
1: Copy. 12th and okay.

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1: 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Assist to 10-8.
0: Copy. 342 and 345, looks like he left the items behind. You can disregard and go back in.
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0: Can we get you on channel 2, please?
1: Yep, wrong to 2.
2: Will you log me off of there, please?
0: Care of that, will you?

0: 336.
1: 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So I don't know if there's a way to reach out or not. But.
0: Copy, yeah, we'll try.

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0: Hey, so the 1017 in this had her phone stolen, or broken, I should say. She used a passerby's phone, so on callback, the passerby answer, he's no longer on scene, but since she should be in the back of building 53.
1: Just run that. I'll see if I can find her.

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1: Everything.

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0: 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We'll coordinate with the wagon and find a place to meet him.
1: Copy that.

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0: We went down south and picked up 43s. We're going to go to DMAC next and meet the west side.
1: Copy that.

0: 310.
1: 310?
0: Can you clear me case made and then bill the wanted trip at 2112 Meek and then pull another case number, please?

0: 310, that case is going to be 19,530-19530.
1: Copy. Thank you. I'll be en route to meet the wagon at C-MAX.
0: Copy that.
2: C3. I'm going to be following officers to Broadlawn to give report to the crisis team.
0: Copy that.

0: 343DP.
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0: 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Keep my partner on it, and can I get a signal for Central, please?
1: You got it, sir. I'll show you up.
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1: Cover that, we'll do.

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1: Copy that. You'll see you back on.

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1: 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Yeah, 502, call me.
0: Copy that. 503, David.
2: 503.
0: He is 324, call.
2: Copy.
0: And 327.
2: 327.
0: Both cars, 3100 East Clinton on domestic. Meeting Ashley there, having issues with her husband, Nathan, making threats to harm her. White male wearing a gray shirt and jeans. Male half's going to be outside. She's going to be inside now.
1: Copy.
2: 27, copy.

0: 3, 36-7.
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0: 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Hey, I got a message for you. I'm going to send your way.
1: Okay.

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1: Covered.

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0: 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Thank you.

0: And you said Carlin Gray for an action unknown. East 9th and Morton advised. Andy, East Side Carly Break for an accident unknown. East 9th and Morton, advice.
1: 325 for real, is that with?
0: Howdy 325, East 9th and Morton. Gonna be a Ford Explorer versus a Honda van. Color the sheriff van's injured. Just heard it happen. Just checking.
1: Right, not.

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1: 323.
2: Advised. I'm going to head to that domestic if you want to serve me first available.
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0: Sorry, I missed a call from dispatch. 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
1: Negative, just for.
0: Copy, thank you.

0: 336 Adam, traffic.
1: 336 Adam, where you at?
0: Southeast 3rd and McKinley with Iowa plate Paul Boy Lincoln 457. Looks to be occupied twice. I'll advise.
1: Copy. 336 Adam has traffic southeast 3rd and McKinley. Otherwise.

0: 342.
1: Go ahead.
0: Hey, can I shoot on this assault report that's getting close to the time? It's going to be down over the phone. Got phone number in the script.
1: Copy.

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0: Advisal, 78.
1: Copy. Thank you.

0: 323.
1: If this is now a half domestic, I could probably break. I'm not able to find my sensitivity here.
0: Copy that. Do you want me to clear your bounce back?
1: Just bounce back, see if you can get her on the phone, ask if she's willing to talk to an officer over the phone. But
0: copy. In the meantime, I'll show you on this animal cruelty. Sunrise Tap, 4155 Easton. Got a text 911 saying there's a red Tesla with two dogs inside, windows up, and no, nothing running.
1: Copying around.
0: 308.
1: Go ahead.
0: And 501 David for your info.
1: But
0: got a dispute with a weapon, Indiana and Vermont. Gonna be a phase 2 location. Me with William here. Said a white male with a ball cap, gray backpack, with a 515 tat on his neck. Pulled a firearm on the collar. Took off running southbound on the bike trail.
1: Got me. Pulling out.
2: Oh, okay.

0: 3367.
1: Alright.
0: Just checking welfare for you.
1: I'm good. I'll go ahead and agree with me.

0: 325.
1: 325.
0: Do you have a case number, please?
1: Case is going to be 19,532-19532.
0: Copy, thank you.
1: You're welcome.

0: Riley, right there.
1: 308.
2: Okay. 308. Copy. There was some background. You said problem half detained. .2058.

0: 334. 334. And 339, I think
1: that's the best person. Sure to let me know. Yeah, what's that? Any Westside Project break. It's 319 on a welfare. 2711 53rd Street, advise. Any Westside Project break. It says 319 on a welfare. 2711 53rd Street, advise.
2: 511, what's the details?
1: Calling out a family member reported that her 53-year-old brother has been left alone for more than 6 hours and he requires supervision because he needs a caretaker.
2: Got it.

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1: 310.
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1: Copy, 319.
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0: Copy, I'll have a phone message for you. I'm going to send your way as well.
3: Go ahead.
0: Got a neighborhood dispute, 2708 East Grand, meeting with Adam there, having a problem with the person next door harassing him over a parking issue.
3: Copy.

0: 327.
1: Michigan
0: is half a message. It's getting close to time. 1340 or 1354 East 12th. Me and the caller there, about her boyfriend trashing the house.

0: 503 David.
1: Hello.
0: Just got some trips holding over the time. Not for worries. Can you hold?
1: Yeah, you can hold.
0: Got it, thank you, sir.

0: 23, why don't you just clear this? Check's okay. I just talked to the RO. Dogs are fine. Can you put me on that for now or build a separate trip for it?
1: Copy. Just to verify, you're talking about Roblin's.
0: Yes, sir. Just call it a follow-up.
1: Copy that. I'll just put you on it for now.
2: Is this by 333 with a warning? And then can you show me that service at the station, please?
1: Yeah, that will do. Copy that. Andy, set cars next around for 3848 East 25th on a follow-up, they'll advise 2108.

0: Really?
1: Really?
0: We found our guy and talked to everybody. There's no gun, and all the witnesses said that nothing happened. So, you can clear us advised and show us out of the station, please.
1: Copy that.

0: 323.
1: I got 502's permission to head west to talk to this man. Let's go off the phone with him.
0: Copy. 503, Dave.
1: Right.
0: Permission for 323 to head west and talk to the gentleman at Rob Mons. Copy. 323, correct?
1: Rick, and you might as well give me a case number for this actual report. I'll take it when I'm there as well.
0: Copy. Case is going to be 19,533-19533.
1: All right, thanks.
0: You're welcome.

0: Any central car that could break is just 345 on a welfare. East Southeast 14th and Maury advice.
1: 45,
0: I can just advise on it. Got it. Southeast 14th and Maury. White male, no shirt, walking in a median, yelling and screaming at people pass by.
1: Yeah, I think I spoke with him earlier.

0: 135.
1: 135.
0: We'll check out the DBQ.
1: Copy that. Appreciate it. Put you on.

0: 145 degrees. 345.
1: 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Okay.
0: Got it.

0: 345.
1: Southeast 15th and Harriet with a suspicious female on a bike.
0: Call bus. Copy. Any central car that could break his medics on a possible overdose, east down Mindy, southeast 6 of us.
2: 147, we're on the struggle bus to get logged in, but we're in service ready to take trips. We'll head to that.
0: Copy that. We'll get you logged on.

0: 147, just a little update for you. 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So there's a, someone found him on the, here on the street.
1: Copy, 1 route.

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0: 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It's going to be 509 East Dunham.
1: Thank you. We're correct.

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1: Copy that, I'll be on.
0: One twenty-five.
1: Actually, described, sorry.

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1: Yep, we're here. Thank you.
0: You have it?

0: 121 Adam.
1: 121 Adam.
0: Is this crime alert?
1: Yeah, it's looking like crime alert.
0: Alright, let me advise you guys are going to leave for the night.
1: Go there.

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1: Yes.
0: I'll have another one for you. 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
1: 25.
0: Both cars domestic over the time at the Cash Saver. 1320 East Euclid. Me with Ann here. Has an NCO with a prom half name Adam. White male wearing a blue shirt and shorts. Believes he's still somewhere around the area. Known to carry firearms as well. Carry that 125, I'll show you back in.
1: Copy.

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0: 147, you want to start us one more non-emergent. Just got a crew here that doesn't want to cooperate.
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0: 125.
1: I'm going to give my 1017 a call back. He's not answering his front door.
0: Copy that. Will do.

0: 135 traffic.
1: 135, where you at?
0: We'll be at the post office on McKinley, Southeast 5th. With the right charger, will that?
1: Copy. 135 is traffic, 430 East McKinley, will that?

0: 126. I see on this missing report, 1405 East Court of the Burger King. I mean, the caller there in a roofing vehicle, their 17-year-old son jumped out of the vehicle and left eastbound.
1: Copy.
0: 133.
2: Good.
0: And 135, Adam.
2: Good.
0: Both cars will fight. 3724 Southeast 14th Street. Caller saying a group of 6 or 7 juveniles is fighting in the parking lot. No weapon seen, but they've been breaking glass bottles.
2: Copy.
3: Is that, like, a couple blocks southeast of us or so? We heard 3 gunshots coming in that direction.
0: Negative, it's like a north of you guys.
1: Copy. Clear us, advise on this one. And then we'll go check the area for South here.
0: Copy that.

0: 147.
1: 147.
0: Can I get a case number, please?
1: You got a case number 19,535-19535.
0: Copy that, thank you.
1: You're welcome.

0: 145 Adam.
1: 145 Adam.
0: I'll advise the most suspicious person in the 45.
1: Copy that. Put you on.

0: 135 CP. 135.
1: Yeah, unless you got any other calls, I mean, we'll take the dispute.
0: Negative on any calls, I'll show on dispute.
2: One 135 Adam.
0: 135 Adam.
2: 08 10 8.

0: 147.
1: 147.
0: Is there a central one man? Our first watch, if you can come down here and assist us.
1: Negative, central first man, or first watch, one man.
2: 46.
0: Have that. When you get one in service, can you send them our way, please?
1: Have that. 146.
2: I'll head that way in a minute.
1: Have that.

0: 135 Adam.
1: Me and 33 are still together, reason 3 for domestic.
0: Yep, yep, say yeah.

0: 323.
1: They're not ready to make a report at this time. They'll call back when they do. Clean revised.
0: Copy that.

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1: 145 Adam.
0: I'll be UTL 10-8, I'll take the other suspicious and advise.
1: 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Westside Cars, next in route to 3-800 Merle Hay on unconscious, ill advised, 2165.

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0: 179. Hey, just checking welfare for you guys.
1: We're good. It's with an advisor. He had all of his plates and documentation.
0: Yeah, was that?

0: Only 5 days.
1: I'm sorry, 25.
0: I'll be sending any device spoke to the owner. He's gonna move it. It's not gonna park it there anymore.
1: Yeah, but 177.
2: And you, thank you.
1: Okay, with that.

0: 143 Adam.
1: 143 Adam.
0: I got a case number, please.
1: Case number 19,538-19538.
0: Copy, thank you.
1: You're welcome.

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1: Hello.
0: How are you for half domestic? 33-3 MLK at the high V, meeting Kyle here. It's going to be a tan and gold Ford Focus.
1: Copy.

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1: 125, where you at?
0: He's usually in Delaware, and the pilot plate, Paul Robert John, 314. I'm not going to Delaware.
1: Copy, 125 is traffic, Delaware and Euclid, Levi's.

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1: Copy, just south of intersection Delaware, you put.
2: ...176 traffic.
1: Car calling.
2: ...176 traffic.
1: 176, what we got?
2: We are south of University on 22nd, behind a house. Queen Ocean King, 185, locked by 1, speaking by.
1: Copy. 176 has traffic south of 22nd University.
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0: Any detail on this and clear the dispute at 6 of Walnut is GLA, and then you can send me the public and the 42.

0: 145 Adam, VP.
1: 145 Adam.
0: I don't know if the car's moving yet. No one's outside. I'll be advised, 10 acre now. I'll go wherever.
1: Copy. I got a dispute or trespass that's been holding at the 800 Mulberry with security. What that?
0: Yep, that'll work.
1: Copy that, Leon.

0: 176.
1: Go ahead.
0: Check him off her.
2: We're doing all right. Thank you.
0: Heavy.

0: on the 45 Adam.
1: Good.
0: I'm bouncing you back. I might have something more pressing. Standby
2: 343.
0: 343. Both cars are Grand Avenue, River Bridge on a 2V DPQ, maybe more of a priority. 30 to 40 kids are on the bridge trying to stop cars and jumping out in front of them on the road.
2: 343, copy.
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4: 131, you can put this back up on the board. I'm downtown. I'll take Sir Rogers' phone.
0: Copy, thank you. 343, you're back in.
2: Sounds alright, thank you.
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5: 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Hold up.
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2: Can I get a dispatch on 3?
0: Yeah, channel 3 and send by 7.
2: Cover the case on this, and then I take that threat report. And then you guys know who was out here earlier.
0: Yeah, I'll look, send by.
2: It was 321 Lee. He's still working, can I have him on channel 3, or whatever channel's free?
0: I'm not showing him logged on. Dispatch to 321. Five, three, six, six, you're still on the air? No, 121 Adam, no luck. I think he went home.
2: Everything's checked.
0: You're welcome. Anyone central breaking assist 343 on a commercial one, 2102 Indianola.
5: 43 Adam, clear with the case.
0: Copy, thank you. And 343.
2: 343.
0: Both cars are commercial alarm at Manning's, 2102 Indianola. Permar's a caller for a side door drop, no keys.
2: Copy.
1: 179 traffic.
0: 179.
1: 30th and Urbandale in an apartment complex parking lot just to the south with Queen Boy King 009 full advice.
0: Copy. 179 high traffic, 30th and Urbandale in the parking lot. 126. There's an update in your trip. It sounds like the 1017 found a son of the Culver's on Southeast 14th Street.
2: Copy, I'll be here. Make my way down there.
0: Copy, train route 177.
5: We're all good, I appreciate it.
0: Copy. Hey, what's Dad's name in reference to your trip?
2: Rick.
0: Gabby.

0: Or one item.
1: One item.
0: Well, 17 is running the parking lot or anywhere on the property. Obviously, he doesn't have a phone, so I'm going to be GTO unless he calls back.
1: Okay.
2: 131 DP.
1: 131.
2: These guys aren't doing any harm. That's just my 501. Begging to ask wherever.
1: Okay.

0: 131, I'm going to have you assist downtown, 145 Adam.
1: Good.
0: Both cars, 800 Mulberry Street, 800 Mulberry. Do you have any Eastside cars that can brake for a suicide threat? 1424 Stewart Street.
2: 128, you can finish the system while it's that way.
0: Cabby. And MC3?
3: MC3.
0: I have you assist officers on a suicide threat. 1424 Stewart Street. 1424 Stewart Street. Meet with Nadia.
3: Copy.
0: 147.
4: We have two in custody. We're going to be running a male at the Polk County Jail, and then 46 is going to be staying with the juvenile female and hopefully getting a ride for her.
0: Copy. Two in custody and en route with one to PCJ.

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1: Z-180.
0: Was out with a suspicious at 25th and...
2: You're right.
1: Yeah, there's a lot of background, you're very quiet. 25th and 4th, is that correct?
0: We're now at 25th and Carpenter. Was there suspicious person here?
1: Alright, 25th and Carpenter now.

0: Hey, he's riding off on it. 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Everyone.
1: All right. 180 has one that's,
0: heading west on Carpenter now.
1: Copy. Heading west on Carpenter.
0: Black male, white shirt, camo pants, red hat, black back.
1: Black male, white shirt, backpack, heading west from Carpenter.

0: 319, what's he have?
1: He's showing Carpenter and 25th is where they were at, and they were last seen westbound.
0: I'm on the ground, okay.
1: Coming.
2: Adam,
1: DP. 143, Adam.
2: It's all secure. The alarm's actually going off inside. But like I said, it's all secure. In quality equipment.
1: Copy. Z180, do you still have eyes on this guy, or?
0: Hey, we're good. We got him in custody.
1: Alright. One in custody. Looks like they're going to be at 25th and Carpenter parking lot here.

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1: 145 Adam.
0: 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I will try this public in the 42.
1: Copy.

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0: Show me that runway, maybe.
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2: If I understood correctly, that the female in this left the scene and this was the sister calling?
1: Yeah. Based off of these notes here, I'm just reading them myself.
2: Cavi, you can just read MC. We'll take care of it.
1: Cavi, MC7?
0: MC7?
1: You've been disregarded, Dr. Ian.
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1: 145 Adam.
0: His daughter can pick him up. I'll be turn 8 and I can pick the DPQ.
1: Kevin,

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0: Just checking, are you two-man tonight?
1: Affirm.
0: Copy, I'm going to have you take care of this dispute. It's going to be Dollar General, 3102 Merlehead Road, 3102 Merlehead Road. Meet the staff having issues with an intoxicated homeless male that lost his backpack and for some reason thinks it's inside the store. It's going to be a white male wearing a gray shirt and jeans and no weapons. He has been yelling and screaming at staff.
1: Copy.

0: 180.
1: Case number, I'll take
0: 180. Case number is going to be 19,539. 19539.
1: Thanks.
0: You're welcome.

0: attention with the car signal report of reckless drivers going back and forth from Hoover High School, 4800 Aurora Avenue to Merle Hay and back. They're spinning tires and driving recklessly back and forth. Last seen westbound in a broadcast, 2233.
1: 43 Adam.
0: 143 Adam.
1: Case number, please.
0: 43 Adam, case number 19,540-19540.
1: Copy, thank you.
0: You're welcome.
2: JP. 125. This is by 21 Adam and 28 built citations. Tenant.
0: Got me.

0: 133. Good. I'm going to have you assist fire department. 5406 Southeast First Court. 5406 Southeast First Court. Someone was working on a vehicle here and it caught fire. It is unoccupied. I'm not how close it is to a structure.
1: Copy.
0: And 33, it looks like it's about 10 feet away from the house. We're advising them to get out of the house just in case.
2: Okay. 131, kind of a little closer. We'll take your spot.
0: All right, 33, Greg.
1: I'm Greg, I'm going to that DB.
0: Copy.
2: Adam DB.
0: 145 Adam.
2: Oh, they got a permit to 11. I'll be advised in it.
0: Coming.

0: 126 BP. 126.
1: The kid was found also about the case today.
0: Hi. Z180.
2: We're going to take this happy gentleman up the county.
0: Got it.
2: One on one, Adam.
0: Show me
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0: Copy.

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0: Well, you can cancel Les Des Moines. I found her phone. We got a hold of Dad. And I've already got approval to give her a ride over there. So I'm going to be en route. I'll put my mileage in a minute.
1: Okay.

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2: Alright.
1: Let me slow down, SD.
0: Kevin?

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1: This is going to be Crown Alert.
0: Yes, it is.
1: That's all quiet out here over UTL.
0: Copy, 2241.

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1: 176.
0: Be about 16th and 4th, southbound of it, with, or south on
2: 16th. Yeah,
0: we're 671, PNY 671, we'll let you know.
1: I'm sorry, can you give me the plate one more time?
0: Paul Noryong, 671, PNY 671, 16th and Gillette.
1: All right, traffic stop 16th and Gillette.

0: 177 traffic.
1: The 177.
0: Third and Hickman, just south of with Queen Union Union, 124 Boulevard.
1: I got Queen Union Union. I didn't catch the last three.
0: 124.
1: 177 has traffic. 23rd and Hickman at 2243.
2: West 16th and Gillette. Can we get one more out 33?
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0: One ten Adam, traffic.
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1: One ten Adam, has traffic, 614 University, 2244.

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0: 135 traffic.
1: 135.
0: Near the 900 block of Pleasant View with Queen King Tom 287. One occupant will buzz.
1: 135, I'm traveling 900 block of Pleasant View, 2245.
2: We shot down at jail. Are we taking this guy to Rod Lobster Fair? Have we?
1: Does anyone want to meet? Negative. Copy. All quiet tonight. Copy.

0: Z176 Welfare.
1: Yeah, thank you.
0: Copy. Z177 Welfare.
2: We're good, thank you.
0: Copy. Once in Adam, your welfare.
3: I'm good, thank you.
0: Copy.

0: Having a sense of credit and break and assist. 145 Adam and medics on a psychiatric 302 Court Avenue advisor. Thank you. 145 Adam.
1: Adam, Greg.
0: Hi, both cars. Make 302 Court Avenue. Johnny's Hall of Fame. We got a 27-year-old male, alert conscious breathing. He's having a panic attack and thinks he's going to pass out.
2: Yeah, Union Hutton, Ohio Plate, Paul, Robert, Nora, 390, Stockton, Supervisor.
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3: Very good, thanks.
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0: 135
1: BP. 135.
0: Advised. Okay.
1: Tell me. 128, your welfare.
0: We're good, thanks.
1: Tell me.

0: 143 Adam.
1: 143 Adam.
0: Will you put me back on my runway? I just found her.
1: Okay.
2: 126 traffic.
1: 126.
2: Just north of East 42nd and Madison with Ocean St. Henry, 653.
1: 126. You slurred everything. I couldn't understand.
2: Just north of East 42nd and Madison with Ocean St. Henry, 653.
1: Thank you. 26 has traffic East 42nd and Madison at 2254. Stand by, do I have another car that can break and assist 145 Adam and medics on an assault, 4th and Indiana, advice?
3: I'm not too far from that, if you want to put me on it.
1: Alright, I'll put you on it. And actually, no, I have a priority east, I'm going to have to send you on. And 45 Adam, it looks like this might just be a report trip, so I'm going to send you on alone, advise if needed.
4: Copy.
1: Any east side guard that can break is just 125 on a domestic flight, 2523 East Grand Avenue.
5: 128, you can clear the citation. We'll be going there in a second.
1: Copy. 125. I'm going to have you make 2523 East Grand Avenue on a domestic flight. Male is currently assaulting a female. Homeowner here is going to be the caller. Male half is caller's ex, and he's currently assaulting his new girlfriend. Problem half is a Hispanic male, taller, wearing no shirt and jeans, no weapon seen.
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1: Have a good night.
0: Okay, me too.
1: One seventy-seven.
0: Case number, please.
1: Case number 19542, 19,542.
0: Copy, thank you, female custody.
1: Copy, female custody.
0: 43 Adam.
1: 43 Adam.
0: Is MC available?
1: MC7.
7: MC7.
1: Are you available to assist 43 Adam? And 43 Adam, are you still at Ellipsis?
0: Yeah, we're just down the street, but I'll meet her out front of Ellipsis.
1: Copy, MC7 to Ellipsis.
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1: Go ahead.
0: Mayberry, we have a dispute central at the time. No central car still.
1: Oh, please.
0: Copy. 135.
2: 35.
0: I have you guys assist central on the neighborhood dispute at 1101 Crocker. 1101 Crocker Street, unit 215, meet with Nita. Says a neighbor in the building keeps harassing her, leaving things at her door.
3: Alright,
0: 35, you're in.
2: We're good. Thank you, Connor P.

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0: Wayne Street in East Washington, with a silver Nissan Versa, no plates, otherwise.
1: 121 Adam has traffic one at Lane in East Washington, 2259.

0: 45 Adam.
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0: Coming, disregarding. One 45, Adam, voicemail, call back.
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1: Can I get a case number, please?
0: Case number 19543, 19543.
1: Copy, thank you.
0: You're welcome. Westside Cars, fire rescue en route to the 3800 block of 55th Street on a follow-up advised, 2304.

0: 135.
1: Good.
0: I think it's a suspicious vehicle, KFC 4815, Southwest 9th Street. Crime caller advises that the restaurant is closed and there's a gray SUV sitting next to the drive-thru, unknown if it's occupied, and there's no lights on.
1: Sounds finger looking good. We'll be in route.
0: Okay.

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0: I'm going to have you make what's now a half domestic, 3100 East Clinton Avenue, 31100 East Clinton Avenue. It's going to be a return trip. Sounds like we've been dealing with her quite a bit in the last month. Me with Ashley, her husband Nate was back on his blue motorcycle in the driveway, and it sounds like he just took off again, but still wants to meet with us now.
1: Copy. Did he say which way he went?
0: Negative.
1: Copy.
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0: 110, Adam.
2: I'm okay in Irwindale with Mary Queen Union 235. I'll let you know.
0: 110, Adam, has traffic. I'm okay in Irwindale 2305.

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1: I mean...
0: Can you ask Sergeant Hayes if I have a tank up slow?
1: Dispatch, 501 Baker.
0: Go ahead.
1: Andrews, we're in there and tell them about some handcuffs.
2: Yeah, I'm with them, thanks.
1: Okay.

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1: Can we get a crow for a black Chevy Traverse?
0: Copy.

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0: 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We'll be grenade advised. Also, let's not have a message.
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0: East Side Cars, Fire Rescue North, the 800 block of East 23rd Street on a hazmat order. Be advised at 2311. Once in Adam Wolfer.
1: You can clear me with a warning, I appreciate it.
0: Copy.
2: If you want to start MCO, George, that mental.
0: Copy. And you're out of there too as well.
2: That's true, I'm heading there.
0: Copy that. MC7 is tied up. MC3.
3: C3.
0: I'll be able to help an officer out. 3221 Southeast 22nd Street, Unit 103. Meet with Janet. Her son, Robert Burns, 4-year-old male, is schizophrenic and having an episode, and he is being pretty belligerent.
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0: The cat is down. Can you command that address?
1: 3221 Southeast 22nd Street. It's going to be Prairie Winds Apartments, and it'll be unit 103.
0: Thank you. I'm going to route from the station.
1: You're welcome.

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0: Both cars make 2895 Indianola Avenue. 2895 Indianola Avenue. We got a 19-year-old female named Natalie. She punched out her boyfriend's car window and cut herself. Sounds like she's bleeding pretty good. Now he's in the background yelling and screaming that he's going to kill himself. Unknown on weapons. And it sounds like we were out here earlier potentially for a domestic situation. And this is sounds physical.
1: 109, grab it.
0: 101 Adam.
1: Jason Hickman with Queen Charlie Henry 302.
0: 101 Adam has traffic, 5th and Hickman, 2315. 110 Adam, you have traffic as well.
2: I do. I'm going to be at 38th and Madison with Paul Nora, Union 839. Can I get a female officer on her, please?
0: I'm not sure we have one available right now. Stay by.

0: 179.
1: I apologize. You want to let Crota know that we'll be by Building G in this apartment complex up here by 30th and Urbandale?
0: All right, so 3211 30th Building G. Copy.

0: 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It's a locked union. 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
1: Stand by.

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0: Coming.

0: 145 Adam.
1: I'm talking to Mom. I think she took off. Can you try giving her a call? I'll try to get more information from her.
0: Stand by.
2: 131.
0: The
2: suspicious of the 45 is Julie.
0: Copy, thank you.
3: 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Revised and just for info, will be a 2-man up for the night.
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4: MC7, DP.
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1: 135, traffic.
0: 135.
1: Be in the next 100 block evergreen with a white Jeep. We'll go.
0: 135, ask traffic 1900 block evergreen, 2323. 126, your welfare.
2: I'm good, thank you.
0: 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And 121, Adam, your welfare.
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5: 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Thank you.
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0: 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That's 405, we'll be in Ramsey County with 2. Coming.
1: Adam, DP. 143, Adam. This is the IMC. Can you clear me with this up? Call me 10-8.
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1: Yeah, stand by. 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
0: Okay,
1: 95, you were very faint. Did you say you were assisted?
0: Yeah, I'm in service.
1: Copy. One
2: oh
1: four.
2: Good.
1: No answer, Uncle Greg.
2: Got over your chiller.
1: Coming. At 104, I'm gonna have you float towards the DPQ until something more pressing comes in. 6370 Center Street. 6370 Center Street. It sounds like we've been out here a few times to meet with Linda. She's at 6360 Center. The mail at this address keeps shining lights and has cameras at other people's yards.
2: Okay.

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0: Captain 3.
1: One twenty-five. Will you confirm with 45 Adam the plate number on that Bronco? 145 Adam.
2: Paul Lincoln Paul 548.
1: 25. Pilot Southeast 8th and Park. I'll go ahead and try this out with checker welfare. Heavy Southeast 8th and Park.
3: 5
1: Heavy.

0: 135 credit.
1: ADT?
2: I'm 63 semi, 135 what?
0: I'll be at 3900 block of Southeast 14th with Robert Mike Henry, 858, Wolves.
2: 135 West traffic, 7900 block of Southeast 14th Street at 2337. MC3, go ahead.
1: You claim me assisted, and I am out of service for the evening.
2: Copy. Central Car, Star Rescue en route to the Southwest 9th Street Viaduct and the shelter for both medic trips. They'll advise at 2337.
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0: Can I get a case number, please?
1: 101 Adam, case number 19,544, 19544. And unit 92, Adam, you direct?
2: No.
1: One seventy nine.
0: Transporting a female to PPJ, starting is 87.6.
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0: All right.
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0: Adam.
1: Starting will be 86.6.
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2: Southside units, fire rescue is responding to 1120 Cummins Road. An unconscious person.

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0: Are we going 3?
1: Southside units, fire rescue is responding to 1120 Cummins Road. 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
0: 21, Adam. Case number 19545-19545.
3: Copy, thanks. I'll be around to the jail with the mail.
0: Copy.
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0: 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One eighty.
4: First behind the high V on Urbandale. Taking them in custody.
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1: Copy. Thank you.
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0: 177.
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1: Got it.
2: 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Southeast 14th and Gratis, we got a truck trying to catch up to you.
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1: Copy, 135 has a white truck southbound on Southeast 14th from Gratis, they're trying to catch up to you. 3 minutes.
3: Victor Falls 041. Just turn radio for a second.
1: Yeah, I got the Victor Polo 041. What was the first character?

0: 35. We ended up at Southeast 14th in Kirkwood. It's going to be out. King Victor Paul, 041.
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0: 101 Adam, no, we are UTL on Jesse.
1: 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One oh one Adam, Officer Loomis.
2: No, you two, I'm with I can be with Loomis here in about 30 seconds. What do you need?
1: Just let him know that 128 was a UTL on a suspect.
2: Copy that.
1: Thanks, Ben.

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1: 126.
0: Can I get a case number?
1: 26 case number, 19547-19547.
0: Copy, thank you.
1: You're welcome.

0: 128. Make a welfare check, 2920 Capitol Avenue, 2920 Capitol Avenue. Crime alert, caller is a neighbor, states that the resident here left his car doors open, his glasses and hat on the hood of the car, and now won't answer the door when he's trying to knock and get a hold of him. States that he's a middle-aged Hispanic male and been going through a divorce and thinks he may be in crisis.
1: Copy.
0: One twenty-five.
1: Can we get a case number for a second care, please?
0: 125, case number 19548, 19548.
1: Copy, thanks.
0: You're welcome.

0: 135.
1: Looking at snake, 1931 King Avenue. 1931 King Avenue on an unknown problem. Meet with Paul. He's all over the place. Originally came in as a 911 hang up. On callback, he wanted to make sure there was no one in the area wearing ski masks. And then jumped around to some of my hands on his grandma and other things. So, possible 96 issues.
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1: Hi, is this to leave a 45 out of emergency on it for a little longer, please?
0: Copy. One 43, Adam.
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3: Bro.
0: Both guys make a DVQ with some juveniles. Grand Avenue Bridge. 10 to 15 juveniles appear intoxicated or jumping in and out of traffic and yelling at passerbys.

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3: We're conveniently at East 4th and Grand. We can check that trip out. Just want to put ours back on the board and we'll talk it out after this.
0: All right, 46 and 43, Adam, you're in.
1: Copy, thank you.
2: Bye bye.
3: 176, did you?
0: 176.
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0: How many?

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0: Hubble and East 19th with Robert Lincoln Sam 078, RLS 078, what about?
1: Z176, that's traffic East 19th and Hubble at 20 minutes.

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1: 147.
0: Yeah, we cleared out the kids. The bridge is free. We'll go back to that neighbor dispute.
1: Copy.

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0: Stand by.
1: I'll scratch that. He's at the door. Thanks, though.
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0: Any else you have contact with a Tanner Leaf tonight, advice?
1: 47, we did.
0: Kevin? Can you go to channel 3?
1: Yeah, channel 3.

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0: Citations tonight.
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0: 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She doesn't know who they are. 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
1: Yep.

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0: 5 1 Baker. All right, well, I'm just making aware we have a domestic approaching the time west, and only 110 Adam to go.
1: Okay, first level.
0: Coming.
1: One of five, you can show me advice and I'll go with him.
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0: And 105, it's going to be 4925 Franklin Avenue. 4925 Franklin Avenue, building 39, unit number A, or letter A. Caller can hear what sounds like a domestic in the apartment and banging on a door. 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

146. Now you make a public assist, 2320 South Union Street, 2320 South Union Street at Barradas. Here's Connor in a VW Tigua. He's lost and doesn't know how to get to 305 Thornton. Doesn't know right from left, north to south. And we tried to give him directions over the phone for over 10 minutes, and he still couldn't figure it out.

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0: Oh, what is it?
1: Have one bigger.
0: 30th Euclid with Iowa. Paul Queen Victor 953. Looks like it's going all the way.
1: 5-1 Baker has traffic 30th and Euclid at 45 minutes.
2: Repeat.
1: M27.
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1: 135.
0: Southwest 9th and Army Post with Robert John Young, 124. Unknown occupants, hold advice.
1: 135 West traffic, Southwest 9th and Army Post, 47 minutes.
2: DP.
1: 101 Adam.
2: They declined the report this time. Can you put me on my previous trip, please?
1: Tell me.

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1: Come in. One 77, welfare.
0: All good, sir. Thank you.
1: Heavy. One 35, welfare.
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0: 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I figured it out.
1: Heavy.

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1: Adam, yes.
0: 21 Adam, you said you're good.
2: 128, we're off, he's fine.
0: Okay.

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0: Standby 135, Adam.
1: Good.
0: 12 cars. Systematics on a cardiac, 3413 South Union Street. 3413 South Union Street. We got a female that's not breathing. Caller's going to be the husband and says she is cold to the touch. We're possibly walking through CPR now.
2: I don't know what kind of car this is, it doesn't have plates though.
0: Copy, 2600 Eastern. One thirty-five, Adam. This is gonna be a 55-year-old female. Caller's putting away the dog so then he can get walked through a secure.
1: Adam, copy.

0: 135.
1: Pick it up in a sec. 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
0: Case number 19,550-19550.
1: Yes, thanks.
0: You're welcome.
2: We're good, thank you.
0: Debbie.

0: 125. I'm out on that debris, and it's completely blocking the road if you want to let City Yards know if come out.
1: Okay.
0: It's going to be just west of East 30 if I'm going to ask that.
1: Okay.

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1: Go ahead.
0: Just to verify, you said you have charges for that Jesse individual, correct?
1: Yeah, I'm working on the complaint right now.
0: Copy. We just got a call that the address we checked earlier, he's supposed to be passed out drunk on the bed.
1: Copy.
0: 121, Adam. Stand by 126.
2: 26.
0: Both cars I sent you want to check. It's a reference to 101 Adams' sex report.
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1: 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I think we found a way into the car. 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
0: Okay.

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1: You're going to tag along on this one and check with 21 Adam. You can put 26 on 176 traffic stop.
0: All right, and what is the DP from your traffic stop?
1: We assisted 21 Adam on that traffic stop.
0: Carrying.

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0: Thank you.
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1: Right.
0: And I have you check the area of East 14th and Garfield. East 14th and Garfield on a fight. Caller, his Lila, states that we're going to be looking for a white Ford SUV. There's a male in a car that's intoxicated and assaulting his girlfriend. Problem map's going to be Trey, black male, wearing gray tank top and black pants. Problem map is caller's mom's girlfriend, so not sure where they're going.
1: Copy.
0: Yeah, actually, it looks like they have now stopped, and they're going to be on the side of the road near this intersection. East 14th and Garfield.
1: Copy, I'll take another one whenever they're available.
0: 147.
2: Right, heading that way.
1: 128. We're detailed here. You can just spread all those cars down to the site. We'll take care of it.
0: 47 is just down the road, so I'll keep him on it. 125, you can go in.
1: Copy, thank you.

0: 147 and 128. Our caller is going to be a 17-year-old. Mom is Chrissy, and it sounds like our caller is going to be the one driving the vehicle. He's also throwing food at the caller, and they have refused medics at this time.
1: Copies. We'll be pulling up here now.
0: Copy.

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0: Start for a dispute at Triangle Tap, 2506 Post Street, 2506 Post Street. They're a black male, light-skinned male that has a gray tank top, black pants, refusing to leave, and he's banging on the door.
1: Got it.

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1: Southeast 22nd and Park, Queen, Ida Union, 982, full advice.
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0: Copy. 179, that's traffic Southwest 22nd and Park at 138.

0: And 47 DP.
1: 147.
0: Well, you put all this back in advised on a verbal and some chicken nuggets. We'll leave tonight.
1: Heavy.
2: One to Adam, traffic.
1: One to Adam.
2: Pulling into the Hy-Vee parking lot. Urbandale and MLK with Queen, Ocean Charles, 457, I'll let you know.
1: One to Adam, has traffic 3330 MLK at 140. Any Southside cars that can break for an unknown problem, 4001 Southeast 1st Street advised.
0: Five oh four on ways off, but I can't that way.
1: 504, permission just to borrow the central 2-man to knock it out.
0: 147, we got it.
1: Perfect, thank you. It's going to be 4001 Southeast 1st Street, 4001 Southeast 1st Street. Caller was a passerby, said that there's a strobing light, and caller believes there's an emergency going on in the house. It's a white house with a white picket fence.
0: Right. 5-1.
1: 5-1, Baker.
3: 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I checked the IV lot, not finding them. You can probably put them in service.
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3: We're direct. We can help out east if needed.
1: Copy. I will show you on it. And actually, I have the east side 2-man in. I'll show them on it. You can be in service.
3: Gabby.

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0: East Tulsa, still more with a gold Toyota Corolla, no plates. Apologize.
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0: Coming.
2: What's my Adam?
0: 21 Adam.
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0: First and Ovid southbound, there's a white van trying to take off on us. Might be stopping here about East Tiffin. Plate's going to be Robert King Union 252. They're stopping. White Chrysler.
1: Tell me, where specifically do you get stopped?
2: In front of 3214 first.
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1: Six, okay. Call equipment. Oh, head towards the domestic.
0: Coming.

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0: Assisted by 501 and 101 Adam with warning, and then can you just also just put a cell on the suspicious at the same address?
1: Copy.

0: 145, Adam.
1: Seven.
0: Same way, 146, Adam. Both cars assist school board security at Lincoln High School, 2600 Southwest 9th Street. Advised they're on scene and there's a white male, blue jeans and t-shirt, black ball cap trying to get into the football stadium on the east side.
1: Got it.

0: 125.
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0: Not that I'm seeing.
1: Alright. 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
1: 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A suspicious occupant by 3.
0: 105.
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0: 120 ADP. 128. 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
1: 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He looks to be 10-2.
0: Jeremy.

0: 125 JP.
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0: 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We'll be advised tonight.
1: Tell me.
2: One twenty-six. 21 is okay.
1: Copy.
3: 121 Adams. Sorry about not answering. My radio was turned down. You just clear the case.
1: Copy. 7 cars fire rescue after the 4900 block of Southwest 13th Street on a sick person. They'll advise at 201.

0: 133.
1: Case number, please, and can you show me around to Methodist following the ambulance?
0: 33, case number 19,553, 19553.
1: Copy, thank you.
0: You're welcome.
2: 135.
0: 135.
2: Please remind me of our case number.
0: 19550.
2: 19550, okay, thanks.
0: You're welcome.

0: 145 Adam. My partner, meet me at Kirkwood and Southwest 11th. This car, please. Yeah, my partner and his vehicle come here to Kirkwood and Southwest 11th. We're at 5th Mail.
1: Copy, 146.

0: 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Good.
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0: 38th in school. 38th in school is the black male, black hoodie, black shorts, southbound, and then eastbound on school trying to check car doors.
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0: 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East 5th and Locust. So it's these six males laying across the sidewalk, across from the Locust Street tab, causing problems.

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0: We have a female officer that can assist us.
1: 43, Adam.
2: I'm direct. Where are they at?
1: 38th in school.
2: Okay.
0: 501, we're behind the triangle tap.
1: Okay. 43, Adam.
2: I'm direct, thank you.

0: 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Domestic flight, 3100 East 9th, 3100 East 9th Street. I'm trying to get further.
1: Copy.

0: And on 28, you're going to meet with Jeffrey. He says it's a girl from him in the face.
1: Okay, the chick at the big bar?
0: Aldra or Ildra Martin. Jeremy.

0: Tony, it sounds like she just left in his truck, maybe southbound.
1: Probably, we're just pulling up.
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0: That's about 504 with an advisable trespass, 10-8.

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0: 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Probably going to the south side, so maybe get a couple south side officers on a clear channel. Whoever's available, please.
1: 135, Adam. Channel 3 for 128. Is there another south side unit that can go to channel 3?
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2: 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Yeah, thanks.

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0: ahead. Both cars, 1301 Williams. 1301 Williams, you're going to meet with Dawn. Her 16-year-old granddaughter took off running westbound in Mahaska. She's having some mental health issues. White female, black shirt, gray jogging pants.
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0: 1105 Johnson, 1105 Johnson, female caller said that her 18-year-old son and 17-year-old girlfriend are here arguing and refusing to stop.
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1: 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Put us on traffic stop. 6 Indiana, NORA 663980. Louisiana plates. Occupied twice with us.
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0: 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He's 28th in university. She's in a maroon Kia, but she's refusing to get in the car.
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0: Both cars, 2901 30th Street. 2901 30th Street. You're going to meet with Kane. So that there's a homeless male sleeping on the sun porch should not be here. We also took another call from someone who's not on scene watching this on camera saying that this male does not belong here.
2: Copy.
1: Copy.
0: One twenty-five.
1: I don't know if I was at 21 or not, but I'm heading out there with 26. Sorry.
0: Yeah, that's fine. You just disregarded him. 21 out of your back end.
3: Sorry.

0: 105.
1: Good.
0: Can you assist State Patrol at Post 1, 1333, Ohio? Troopers out here, they were doing a test on someone. They're having a medical issue now. They've requested our fire as well for a breathing issue.
1: Yep.

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0: Yeah, just for medics, this guy is alert, conscious, and breathing. 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
0: 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Sexual assault report. 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
1: Okay.

0: Attention all units from Des Moines PD, taking report of a shooting. 6901 Southeast 14th, 6901 Southeast 14th Street, lot number 220. Southside cars, you're on it. 500.
1: 500 en route.
0: Alright, Southside units responding. It's going to be 6901 Southeast 14th Street, lot number 220. It's going to be a Phase 2 Rapid SOS location. It's pointing at right at trailer 220. The female has been shot in the stomach. It's going to be a male that's been shot in the stomach here.

Approach unit on scene advice, please. Right now we have no suspect description. Caller's not overy, cooperative.

All right, responding. It's to 6901 Southeast 14th Street. It's a Southeast 14th Street address, but you can only access it, it looks like, from Bloomfield Road.

0: 35. 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
1: Okay. We don't know where the shooters are at. We're going to hold traffic for 135 pulling up on scene.

0: 35 suspect to be Hispanic male, young, wearing all black. 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Well, not on scene, but in the area. So if they see a Hispanic male wearing all black in this complex, it wouldn't be a bad idea to stop and talk to him.
1: Okay, suspect's going to be a young Hispanic male. He's wearing all black, still in the area.
2: Will you get a drone and a canine if possible? Maybe counties?
1: Okay, does anyone...
0: been shot in the lower...
1: Okay, you cut off. Victim's been shot where?
0: In the back.
1: Alright, victim's been shot in the back. Are we conscious breathing at this time?
0: He's, breathing. Not really conscious or alert.
1: Alright, we've got Station 10 pulling in. Is it safe for them? Safe for Medic 10 to roll in?
0: Yes, it's safe for Medic.
1: Okay, is there anyone on Channel 1 that is has a drone? Alright, we'll ask County.
0: Suspect has a mustache or goatee on him as well.
1: Kelly, younger Hispanic male, all in black, has a goatee or mustache.

0: County's bringing in their K-9. We're asking Westcom if they got a drone.
1: Okay, getting more information. Again, Hispanic male, goatee, mustache, wearing all black, left northbound. Northbound, kind of longer.
0: Younger Hispanic male wearing all black, goatee, or mustache, left on foot, northbound from here.

0: 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I'm going to set up a little ways to the south for a perimeter.
1: Yeah, I mean, 46, I'll put you on it, setting up south of here.

135, do you have someone by the name of Cameron there? Alright, yeah, we just had, I'm looking at the notes here, there was a Laura here that was looking for an address and she was with a male named Cameron.

All right, all units on channel 1 to coordinate this with county and Westcom. 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

0: 35, I know we're going to 4, but can you just have a Central Park? Meet the guy at the hospital. I'll let you know what hospital he's going to.
1: Okay, that's a two-man. Is there someone that can go to the hospital when Medic 10 goes en route? All right, 105, I'm going to designate you then. 5, I'll let you know where you're going here in a minute.
2: Copy.

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1: Go ahead.
0: Case number hasn't been signed. Can you sign to us?
1: Case number for the shooting, 19557. 19557.
0: Yeah, can you start item this way?
1: He is attached to it.
0: Awesome, thanks.
2: Adam. Let him know I think I gotta stay in the car until they start the track at least.
1: Alright, 35. Redirect on that.
0: I was.

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1: 504.
0: 504, we got a silent alarm south, but more importantly, I've got a priority 1 west, 3838 Lower Beaver. They're saying that they had a home invasion. The suspects were here for hours. 3 people were involved, and I don't have anyone to go except for 101 Adam.
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0: All right, 101 Adam, 126, 3838 Lower Beaver. 3838 Lower Beaver. You're going to meet with Joan. She said that she had a home invasion. Apparently, her male roommate was roughed up, refused rescue at this time. There were 3 people involved. No description right now.
3: Copy.
0: They're giving us now possibly a Tony Bennett was one of the suspects. He lives down the street. He's about 40 years old. They said that they've been held hostage.
4: Copy.
0: Now, 504, I'm going to hold this alarm trip. Sounds like it's someone urinating in the parking lot, and then this dispute I'm going to hang on to for a while.
2: Copy, thank you.

0: 101 Adam, State Patrol's on the phone. They're going to send a trooper as well.
1: Copy that.

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1: Hey, can I get one of you guys on the clear channel? I know you guys are busy.
0: Slim Pickens, but yeah, channel 3.
1: Copy, going 3.

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0: You can disregard the troopers, please.
1: Copy.

0: 125.
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0: 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I'm sorry.
1: It came in at 440.
0: All right. That Bronco's definitely been sitting here for more than an hour at least, I believe. But they're not associated with that. You want to give them a call back, see if they still have eyes on these guys.
1: I don't think they do. They saw him urinating or walking by maybe that Bronco and relieving himself in the parking lot. They did provide a description, but that was about it.
0: All right. Well, I guess you can call it valid, no case. And then you can send me to Ingersoll. I'll make my way over there.
1: Copy.

0: 125. I'll take you off Ingersoll. Instead, 3325 59th Street, 3325 59th Street, it's a third-hand call saying that the neighbors are out this address outside fist fighting.
1: One one, Adam.
0: 121, Adam.
1: 101, Adam. You can disregard 25, Adam. Myself and Sanchez can take that. Be advised on a bunch of 96, it's easier.
0: Okay, 25 will put you back on Ingersoll.
1: Oh, thanks.

0: 125.
1: Good.
0: I don't know if it's going to be related, but there's a pending domestic on the screen that's close to your coffee trip.
1: Yeah, I saw that. I'll let you know as soon as I do.
0: 10-4.

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1: Looks like Hannah wants to meet over at the coffee shop.
0: Okay. Well, the dumpsters are clear. I'll go talk to her.
1: Show me.

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1: No, I think that was meant for 26.
0: Alright, copy.
1: You down there in Val Vista?
0: I was, but I'll be 10-8.
1: 10-4.

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0: They're going to be GLA. Thanks.
1: 10-4.

0: 125. Oh, this sounds like something you could advise on if you want to assist rescue. 1348 East Euclid, number 226 at the women's shelter. 63-year-old female said that she was coughing up a small amount of blood because she someone poisoned her water. Possible mental issue.
1: Yeah, I'd agree. I'll advise.

0: 25. Just be advised, I'm coming from the southwest, 11th and MLK, so it's going to be a while before I get up there.
1: Yeah, hopefully they'll put you back in before you make it there, but thank you. I'll let them know.
0: Copy, thanks.

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1: Good.
0: I see if EMS wants to let me in. It's a secure building and nobody's here to let me in.
1: Kevin.
2: One on BP.
1: Good.
2: Only verbal out here. We're both together. You can attach us in with the message.
1: Copy.

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1: Go ahead.
0: Well, we're trying to call Medic 7 on the radio, but they're not answering.
1: Okay.

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1: Yeah, we were going to start the fire truck to let you in. We got a hold of them, they're fine, you can go back in.
0: Wonderful, thank you. 10-8.

0: 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Standby 125. Phase 2, location 1229 East 12th Street. 1229 East 12th Street, unknown problem due to a language barrier. The male called in here asking for Spanish, hung up, trying to get an interpreter.
1: Yes.

0: 125.
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0: Is it putting them in the street, or is it putting them at an address?
1: And it's pointing, like, right at 1229. Like, it'd be, like, on the property line.
0: Okay.

0: 25 dB.
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0: I'm going to go out on a limb and say that it was more of a DPQ. There's loud music at 1229, and they turned it down, we'll be 10-8.
1: Sounds good.

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1: By all means.
0: 558.

0: ஃபோனு பண்ணுங்க.
1: If I want to know that my body cam died, but my in-car camera is still working.
2: 501 Baker.
3: Yeah.
2: Did you copy 101, Adam?
3: I did.
2: Copy.

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1: 231. 231. Tonight,
0: two men, we'll take it. Copy. Central Business District medics are FDs are out to 1200 Pleasant at 610.

0: 225 Adam. 225 Adam. Start for 4151 East University. 4151 East University. On the third floor, there's a white female, possibly 20-year-old, black jacket, black shorts. She's banging on apartment doors in the complex. Advise on medics. Pleasant Hills also got an officer responding.
1: Perfect.

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1: Copy, 231.
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0: We have a female in custody, starting mileage will be 5. We'll get the day wagon at the station.
1: Copy, 261.
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2: 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You're going to have to build a separate trip. That's going to be going to days.
1: Copy.

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He doesn't have a backpack. 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
1: Alright, 222 Adam and 228 Adam, make E16th and Walnut, E16th and Walnut in the area on an incomplete. Not sure what's going on there.
0: Gabby? Copy.

0: 236 DP.
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0: 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Okay, it's okay. In service.
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0: 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Callers with the construction company said they have two spots reserved, and there's a silver blue Honda parked in one of their spots.
1: Copy.

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0: 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Were UTL on anything?
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1: Yes, we are.
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1: Heavy.
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0: They've got a trip at the airport for a weapon.
1: Copy, I'm going to head down to Southeast 14th first. We're going to the airport.
0: Okay. Wasn't sure what you were doing.

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2: One Adam, I'm close, I can go.
0: Alright, 201 Adam and 202, make 125 College, 125 College at Whitecap on a silent alarm.
2: Copy.
1: Got it.

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1: Two twenty one Adam,
0: make 2305 Sailor. 2305 Sailor on a vandalism report. See Rod there at the construction site.
1: Copy. Okay.
0: 656.

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1: Go ahead.
0: Stand by, 202.
2: 202.
0: They're both back in. Alarm company called back to cancel.
1: Got them.
2: Got it.
0: 657.

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1: 242, Adam.
0: You can cancel pro. You want to show move the vehicle? You can clear me advice.
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0: Semi MC2. 203 Adam and MC2, 2731 Payne Road, 2731 Payne Road. Meet with the caller, says she's having issues with her 32-year-old son who's having some mental issues today. He also hit her in the face this morning.
2: Copy.
0: Two thirty six. Yeah, could you check 7202 Southwest 12th? 7202 Southwest 12th on an abandoned GMC white red truck in the street there, and they also said there's one in the yard. An SUV.

0: 246.
1: Right on,
0: 246, could you make 9th and center? 9th and center on an accident unknown.
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0: 246.
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0: Mike 3901, Southeast 14th, by car X on a person down on the sidewalk there.
1: Copy.
0: 28, Adam. Send by 210. Adam and 210, make 28th and Grand. 28th and Grand. Supposed to be a personal lane on the corner there.
1: Got it.
2: Got me there.
1: Two or two. I'm with 10. I'll take it with him.
0: All right, 208.
2: Howie, thank you.

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He left the 800 block of County Line area. 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

0: 346.
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0: I'll take a medic here to check out a female. She's complaining of neck pain. And then I'll also take a case number, and then we'll take two tows. One's going to be for a GMC Sierra. The other is going to be for an SUV, both heavy damage to the front ends.
1: Okay, and are you at 9th and Center then?
0: No, we're at 9th and Keogh.
1: Copy. And 246, your case will be 19,560, 19560.

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0: 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We're both in.
1: Copy.

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0: 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Meet with Candace there, someone. She said she found a bicycle in her yard.
1: Copy.

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0: In our victim lineup at Methodist.
2: Yes.
0: Yeah, I'll be en route there. I'm going to stop by the airport on the way. Can you have them write it down when I get there?

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1: Yeah, 911.
0: 203 Adam's fighting with one. 201 Adam, 202. Yeah. 501 Charlie. All right, all units, we're going to hold traffic for 203 Adam. They're fighting with one at 2731 Payne Road.

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1: Alright, all units, they have one in custody there. Resuming normal traffic at 728, 501 Charlie. Kill 3 Adam, your case is 19,562-19562. I'll add you to the list for item.

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0: 94 Avenue, put me on the paint road. I'm a long ways off, though.
1: Copy, you didn't make the airport, correct?
0: Not yet.
1: All right, I'll get you on the paint road.
2: G21.
1: G21, Adam.
2: Take CSI for photos and some tools that were left behind by the suspect.
1: All right, I'll add you to the list.
2: Understandable.

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0: Sí, claro.
1: Go ahead.
0: Can you change my address to Dean Darling Park there?
1: Change your address to what, I'm sorry?
0: To Dean Darling Park.
1: Yep, we'll get it changed. 504 Charlie.
0: Thank you.
2: 504, go ahead.
1: Yeah, can you assist at 2731 Payne Road? They need a supervisor up there.
2: Yep, I'll be on my way.
3: Might as well get the wagon too. We'll be laid down in there.
1: 261.
0: 61, yeah, we're on the way, 42nd and East Indy.
1: Copy.
3: Both sides as well.
1: Five oh one Charlie.
2: 504. Are they asking permission to hobble tie?
1: They just asked 261 if they had them.
4: Right again.
2: Oh, copy. Go ahead for 501.
1: 501 Charlie, you're needed at 2731 Payne Road.
2: Before I'm going to take that one.
1: All right. 501, disregard. 504 is taking it.

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0: Red tag this one vehicle, but zoning is going to have to come take a look at the other one. If you could just let them know they need to drive past here and possess it.
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I mean,

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0: 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It's been there for a while. 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
1: 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Sixty-one is the hostile type.
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0: Yeah, traffic, Iowa plate, Paul Victor Edward 303, East 25th and Grand, one occupant will do.
1: Copy, 240 has traffic East 25th and Grant.

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0: 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They said they have a camper parked in the lot. They see people coming and going from it.
1: Got it.
0: 806.
1: 504, Charles.
0: 504 Charles.
2: You can send me that dispute on high.
0: Send you what? I'm sorry?
2: The half dispute, I guess.
0: Copy.

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1: 236.
0: Yeah, I'm going to send you a trip to 1010 East Army Post. It's a public assist trip.
1: Copy.

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0: 246. 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There's a lot of fluids in this intersection. Crowtail covered it as good as they can, but there's still a lot of fluid here.
1: Copy.
2: Thank you.
1: You're welcome.

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1: Copy, and I've got three trips holding for you.
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2: 242 Adam DP.
1: 242 Adam.
2: Impound and recovery left in the answer folder. I'll take the Vandal on Bill.
1: Copy, 42 Adam.

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1: Joey Adam.
2: Is this done? Do you guys are asked I can be in service?
0: Okay.
3: Go on, Adam, you show me if I can assist you.
0: Copy, 201 Adam and 208 Adam. It's at 985-28 on an overdose. Assist FD there.
2: Copy. Copy, what day of D on?
0: Joey Adam, I didn't copy you.
2: I'm just curious what day of D on.
0: Don't call.
2: Look at that, in route.

0: 504 Charles.
1: 504 Charles.
0: Can I get a case number right here?
1: 504 Charles, your case number is 19,564-19564.
0: Copy.
1: 816.
2: 236. 236. I'm not finding this guy. Does he have a callback?
1: Yeah, he does. We can try calling him.
2: Okay.

0: 1, Adam.
1: 1, Adam.
0: Semi 208, Adam. Two oh one Adam and 208 Adam, you're back in after you said to cancel you.
1: Copy, thanks.
2: What do you think?
0: You're welcome, 820.

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1: Go ahead.
0: We'll be at the Old Armory Building, Des Moines and Robert D. Ray. What's one?
1: Copy.

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0: Copy, thank you.
1: You're welcome, 827. Go ahead.
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0: 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We're in, and I'll take that test in at 12.
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0: Was this call supposed to be at 2234th, or was it supposed to be at Fong's new location on East Court?
1: I'm not sure. We can call him back and ask him.
0: If you don't mind, the people at this bar don't know what I'm talking about.
1: Copy, we'll give him a call. That'd be one central that can go with 246 on a person down.
2: I have a 4 Charles, you can show me the case, maybe 9 go.
1: All right, 246. T46 and 504. This is going to be 10th and Chestnut. 10th and Chestnut. North of there, there's a person down on the sidewalk.
3: Okay.
0: 275, we can take that.
1: All right, 504, Charlie.
2: 10-4.
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0: Attention West Side, medics are en route to 1806 Arlington, 839. And 242, Adam.
1: Alright.
0: It is the one on East Core, and they said go to the back door there.
1: Probably.
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0: 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Make 2830th NSF report. Meet with Chris in the back parking lot in a white Equinox. He said his firearm was taken.
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0: Do 25, Adam. 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You're checking for a brown or gold 2001 Chevy S10 with the license George Zebra Frank 802.
1: M28. Can I get a hotel in the 300 block of 6 for a Hyundai Elantra?
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0: May I please have a case number?
1: 242 Adam, your case number is IP 1000568-19568.
0: Copy that.
1: You're welcome. 228 Adam.

228 Adam. Mick, 1504 East Court, 1504 East Court on a vandalism report. Eight 57.

0: rồi đó. 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
1: Chị Thanh.
0: Joy Adam and 210, make 4925 Franklin. 4925 Franklin. From the caller said there's a homeless person sleeping behind the garage just near the basketball hoops.
1: Yeah, I'm
0: okay. 210, you're in.
1: Sorry.

0: 201, Adam.
1: 201, Adam.
0: Case number.
1: 201, Adam. Your case number is 19,569-19569.
0: Thanks.
1: 901.

0: 501.
1: 501.
0: Animal control and service.
1: Yeah, they're available.
0: Can you send them up to the McDonald's 601 University? There's Brindle and White Pitbull that's walking around up here. It's got a collar on it, so I'm assuming it's close to home.
1: Okay, we just have a trip in there for animal control for that.

0: 221F.
1: 221F.
0: Make 14th and Seneca, 14th and Seneca on a PDA there.
1: Copy.
0: 904.

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1: 94, Adam.
0: You can clear this trip off the board. I won't be en route to this one.
1: Copy.

0: Yeah, but my car was in a lot of trouble.
1: Do you have the Malcolm Pine 501?
0: No, it's, it won't come to me, but it's out in the road now. There's a lot of traffic.
1: Alright, dispatch at ARL. There, too. Can you assist a 601 University or a stray that's close to traffic and going in and out of traffic there?
2: Yep, let me finish up my trip. I'm on.
1: Copy. 501.
0: Okay, it's crossed through the traffic now. It's over. Quick trip.
1: Copy.

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1: Air 1.
0: You can put me on that trip. I'll be in route.
1: Copy. Central West side FD's around 4610 Douglas at 911.

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0: Colvin, you over here?
1: Five oh one, you're still on channel 1.
0: My bad.

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1: 328, Adam.
0: Can I get a case number in the patrol camera?
1: 228, Adam, your case number is 19571-19571.
0: Copy.
1: 222, Adam.
2: 22, Adam, where they're at. We're going to be out of service at the station for a little bit. If you can hang on, I'll call him on a cell phone.
1: 228, Adam. Adam.

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1: yeah.
0: Could you make number 28 Clark Street, number 28 Clark Street on a burglary report?
1: Yep.
0: C-46.
2: Go ahead.
0: 246, can you make the station on a theft report, meet with Anthony in the vestibule?
2: Copy.
0: 950.

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1: Go ahead.
0: Did you get any calls about maybe a fire around the University Avenue River Bridge?
1: Negative, we're not seeing anything.
0: Yeah, there's a lot of smoke coming up from the west end of the bridge underneath, probably where the camp is.
1: All right, we'll get them started that way. Sorry, Adam. Tori Adam, make 3330 ML King on the stuff there at Hy-Vee, meet with Marcus. Said the suspect took off towards the triangle tap.
0: Okay.

0: 221 Adam.
1: 221 Adam.
0: Okay, so I'm repeating it.
1: 221 Adam, your case is 19,572, 19572.
0: Got me, thank you.

0: 275.
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0: Yeah, I've got AR-1 coming that way.
1: Yeah, we're over in the McDonald's parking lot now.
0: AR-1.
2: Copy that.

0: 225 Adam.
1: 25 Adam.
0: 225 Adam, make 2532 Ottawa on a domestic there. Caller said there's a white male, heavy set, burgundy shirt, and a black Ford truck, and a white female. They're having a domestic. Also, there's a note that said the caller, the male, threatened to shoot the caller's coworkers. Also.

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0: 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Let me know if you can't do it.
1: Absolutely.
0: 924.

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1: Copy.
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1: Copy. Attention all units, we attempt to locate from 1013 McKinley. It's going to be an Eli Grubb. White male, 22, 5'11", 120. His name's actually Elijah Grubb.He's got long blonde hair, piercing on the nose and lips, tattoos all over. He is mentally challenged with learning disability. He does not want to come home, but has been keeping in contact with his parents every day. Attempt to locate at 928.

0: Joy-Dub.
1: Joy-Dub.
0: Yeah, Paul here in handcuffs. Can you call the manager on stuff outside since I got one in custody here?
1: Yeah, we'll give him a call.
0: Appreciate it.

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1: 246.
0: Hey, case number.
1: Q46, your case number is 19,573, 19573. Yep, that's correct.
0: Copy, thank you.
1: 234.
2: 234.
1: 234, take 2312 Southeast 17th on a domestic. 2312 Southeast 17th.
2: Copy.

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0: Hey, Summers, please. Cliff.
1: Sorry, Adam, your case number is 19,574, 19574.

0: Sure, sure, you can.
1: Go ahead.
0: Case me in, man. And looks like I have a message. Can you send it to me?
1: Copy.
2: 225 Adam.
1: 225 Adam.
2: Is the caller want to meet? There's somebody here.

0: We're not sure. We can call them back and see if they want to meet.
1: Okay.
0: Q34.
2: Q34.
0: Yeah, Rupert, your trip. We got another call saying that the person there is high on meth. He's also pounding on the door there.
2: Copy. We're out with him.
0: Copy.
3: Q22, NVP.
0: Go ahead.
3: You can clear the helm view of the case, and we're clear from the station as well. You can show us now to 28 out the strip.
0: Copy. 225, Adam.
1: 225, Adam.
0: They're going to step out to talk to you.
1: Copy.
4: Q75.
0: Go ahead.
4: If we haven't already, clear us from the dog trip. We'll be out at Sculpture Park with another.
0: Copy.

0: 231. 231, make 7503 Southwest 13th. Mrs. Kremler calling a domestic there. There's supposed to be a Alicia. Lives here in Justin Jerezik. Is violating a no contact order. There's also a 6-year-old in the house, and they said a couple weeks ago he shot a gun off the backyard.
1: Yeah.

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1: 210.
0: Here's door.
1: 210, your case number is 19575.
0: Got it.
1: 939.

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1: Go ahead.
0: Show me the park at Maverick headquarters. I think it's 1459 grand with two, all advice.
1: Copy.
2: 242 out of DP.
1: Go ahead.
2: He's made, and he's been holding in the lobby.
1: I've got a loss report.
2: Copy, you can send it to me.
1: Copy.
3: B75 DP.
1: Go ahead.
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1: Copy.

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0: 42 Evans, have a case number, please.

0: Your case is 19,576. 19576.
1: Sorry.
0: 225, Adam.
1: Adam.
0: Yeah, just getting another call that your problems are probably at 2524 Ottawa now. Trying to break in.
1: Yeah, we're there right now, talking to one half.
0: Copy. Central West Side, FDs are routed. Central West Side, FDs are routed to 2103 Ingersoll. 943. Care 5.
2: 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It's okay. It's just about the home sleeping for tonight.
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1: 对。
0: You can have me to the wagon list when they're available.
1: Copy, 261.
2: 261.
1: Also need, 1459 grand.
2: Okay, we're close to that. We'll hit that first and then head up to that.
1: Copy.

0: 71 that can assist 201 out. I'm on a person down at 1548
1: 8. I won't travel in close to that. I'll take it in.
0: Copy.

0: W1 E second assist FD at second and Madison for an unknown problem.
1: 222 Adam, you can clear us assisted here and we can go.
0: Alright, second and Madison. Estimated address. Unknown problem, not sure what's going on. They're not talking on the phone. There's lots of crying and yelling.
1: Copy.
2: Hey, can you check and see if a request was put in for IDENT to pick up the firearm that we got at TSA?
0: Yeah, it's been holding. They've been busy.
2: Okay, copy. No problem. I'm going back to 8.
0: Copy.

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0: 222 Adam, it looks like your address might be 3946 2nd Avenue, according to Rapid SOS.
1: Copy.
0: ODT1.
2: Sorry about that. Can I take a case number for possession?
0: ODT1, your case number is 19578-19578.
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0: 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Do we have a cadet working with a bike truck that can assist as well?
1: Negative.

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1: 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I'll be behind the church here. Popeyes.
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1: Two two, advisable on my call, I'm in.
0: 201 Adam.
2: 201 Adam.
0: 201 Adam and 202, it's 1426 6th Avenue. Have a person down on the ground there.
2: Copy.
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0: 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Can you let them know I'm coming out?
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0: Accident case made back in, and then can you show me out in the 3800 block in the alley between 14th and 15th there, just north of Douglas, with unoccupied stolen QHU188?

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0: It's an employee here at the church. 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
0: you know the better?
1: Any Spanish speaking officer on the air? Adam, I don't have anyone.
0: Okay.
1: Go ahead.
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0: 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We'll be back in.
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0: 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Lefties are out to 1200 Pleasant at 10:05.
1: Two twenty-two, Adam.
2: She say her dad died. We've got revolver rounds in this guy's pocket. Nobody here speaks English. Can you check and see if Martez is working in MBSD?
0: 612.

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1: We're 622, he's still on leave. 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
2: Fine, we're on language line. 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
2: 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Can you trip? I'll pull up the 2200 block of Harriet. For a domestic.
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0: 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I'm still on the board. Would you mind taking me off whatever trip I'm on and logging me off?
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1: School board's en route with a Spanish speaking officer.
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0: 225, Adam.
1: 225, Adam.
0: Yes, this is Medic, 3218 Cambridge. 3218 Cambridge, they're responding on a sick person. Stand by. I believe he's going to be intoxicated as well.
1: Okay.

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1: Go ahead.
0: Got Dean Adams, any others?
1: No, at this time, I'll show you in route.
0: Thank you.
1: Route.
2: 203 MGP.
1: Go ahead.
2: We are assisted by the west side, MPSD, and the wagon with an arrest will be observed.
1: Copy.
3: 222F.
1: Go ahead.
3: This is for 43. It sounds like it's going to be a domestic involving a firearm. We'll take a case number.
1: Case number is 19579, 19579502. Are you aware?
0: 502, I'm almost there.
1: Copy.
3: 43, the whole translation about the dad, that is incorrect.
1: Copy.

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0: Well, you make the station for a theft report. 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
1: Okay.

0: 46. Does he just want a phone call?
1: No, he's being harassed by phone.
0: Okay, I was just reading the notes.
1: Yeah, that's what that meant, that he just was being harassed by phone, not that he wanted a phone call.
0: Copy, yeah, my bad, I read it wrong.
1: No problem.

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1: Copy.

0: 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Hey, Air 2, we're going to need you to respond to 1240 Thornton Avenue, 1240 Thornton Avenue. We have a male here in the street having a seizure. There is a pit bull near him, not allowing the caller to get near him.
1: Okay, I'll put that around.

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1: Go ahead.
0: We make Rich Mall. Breath that just occurred at Shoe Carnival. We're meeting with the staff there. They had a white male, brown hair, beard. Said he had a white and gray shirt on, blue jeans, possibly homeless. Also had a black and red backpack. He took a pair of gray and yellow Timberland work boots and took off towards the Ross.
1: Copy and route from Southeast 22nd Park.
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2: 231.
0: 231, 420 East McKinley. 420 East McKinley on a bird report. Meet Joey.
2: Copy, just so you know where it's in.
0: Copy, I just saw that. Disregard.
3: Yeah, I'm going to take that. That's on my mattress.
0: Yep, copy, I'll put you on it.

0: AR2.
1: What is that?
0: FD said you can disregard. Do you want me to put you back out on something?
1: I don't think that began over on East 35th Street.

0: 751.
1: 751.
0: This is actually not going to be the correct address. You can clear me. I may have another location shortly.
1: Copy.
2: 242M.
1: Go ahead.
2: Can I have a case number, please?
1: Case number is 19580. 19580.

0: சுவாமியிடம்.
1: Go ahead.
0: Second in New York. Second in New York on a half this view. Our caller is Clay in a black Murano. Said that there was a road rage incident where the other half displayed a knife and then took off northbound. It's going to be a red two-door Queen Victor Henry 712. They're gone for now, though.
1: Copy.
0: And it does look like that red Ford Focus comes back to 2608 Bedouin.
1: Yeah.

0: 240.
1: Go ahead.
0: Address change. They said they have this person detained at Center and Pleasant Street.
1: Copy. We're just down the street.
0: Copy.

0: 240.
1: 240.
0: Can you confirm with them their location? My understanding, those two streets don't intersect.
1: Well, yes, we will do that.

0: Have you checked the security office yet, 240?
1: We're actually heading over there right now.
0: Copy. I believe that's probably where they're going to be at, but we'll still give them a call.
1: Copy.
2: 230 Adam.
0: 230 Adam.
2: So this is the apartment complex. Does he have a building number, apartment number, and then also, can I get dispatch from another channel for this guy?
0: Yep, channel 3 in standby. And that's all we have, so we'll have to call him back too.

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1: 94 Adam.
0: You can clear 154 strict from board.
1: I'm sorry, say that again, 94 Adam.
0: You can clear 154 strip from the board.
1: Copy.

0: 240.
1: Can
0: you start the wagon to our location, please? We're going to be just north of the ER entrance.
1: Copy, 261. Two more, either at the jail, let them know when they come in.
0: Copy, thank you.
1: 230 on them.
2: Right.
1: He's standing outside.
2: Copy. And can I get dispatcher 3, please?
1: Yep, channel 3.
3: Two sixty-one, Adam. We're just now walking out of the jail. Did I hear we're needed again?
1: Yes, we're going to have another to go up Methodist, just north of the ER entrance.
3: Copy, in route.
1: Copy.
0: Two thirty-four.
2: Case number.
1: 19582, 19582.
0: 202.
1: 502.
0: 502. Sorry, are you calling me?
1: Negative. 202.

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1: Go ahead.
0: 1914 Carpenter. 1914 Carpenter at the Crisis Observation Center on behalf of domestic. Meet with the employee, Dominic.
1: MC2.
0: Okay, it's 101 Army Post. 101 Army Post. I'm meeting with Jeffrey Walker here, referring to mental health issues that he's hearing voices that are telling him to get mental health help.
1: No.
2: MC2, Care 5 said they would take this. You can disregard the officers.
0: Copy, 231.
1: Copy, right, thanks.
0: And MC2, are you disregarding as well?
2: Yes, ma'am.
0: Copy.
3: Five one, did we find 202?
0: Yeah, we're on the phone with him.

0: 240.
1: 240.
0: We're going to relocate to 7th and University DMAC lot for the wagon. If you just want to let them know whenever they come back in service.
1: All right, 261. They're relocating to where? I'm sorry, I did not copy. 7th and Union, the DMAC parking lot. Copy. Go ahead.
2: Case number, please.
1: 19583.
3: 19583.
2: Copy, thanks.
3: 210. 210. Break the sound at Walton, them right there.
1: Copy. Two twenty-five Adam. 2220 East Walnut. 2220 East Walnut. Number 2 on a welfare check. You'll be checking on Nathan Boyce. Caller's his ex-wife is here. Her name's Angie. She's concerned because he missed his doctor's appointment today and isn't answering his phone. He does live here alone.
2: Copy.

0: Westside Cars, broadcast reckless driver, MLK in Boston, MLK in Boston, an older gray car with the, they're throwing things out of their window at another car displaying road rage. Partial plate of Queen Boy 789, swerving all over the road as well at 1048-210.
1: All right. Give him a call. Secure door. Have him with me.
0: Copy. Pair 5. Pair 5.
2: Pair 5.
0: Jeffrey just called back and wanted to cancel.
2: Oh.
0: 234. Correction. Yeah, 234, go ahead.
2: I'm not doing anything wrong.
1: Do
2: not arrest me.
3: Tires plus.
2: Sir, do not arrest me.
1: This resisting at this time.
0: Copy. I got that you're taking someone out of custody behind tires plus. Is that correct? T34, I didn't copy you clearly. Can you repeat?
4: Yeah, somebody resisting him. I'm going to send another car.
0: Copy. 231.
4: John.
0: 234 has one resisting. They're going to be at Southridge Mall by Ross.
4: Copy.
0: T34, are you still by Ross?
1: T34. We're going to be behind Tires Plus. We got one in custody.
0: Okay. Do they need to come 1033?
1: Negative. Thank you. We're good.
0: Okay. So we'll give them a cancel then. 231?
4: Copy. Sorry.
0: T-61. Go ahead.
5: Hey, are we going to be needed south before we go pick up that one at 7th and Uni?
0: 234.
1: 234. Yes, we'll need them.
0: All right, 261.
5: All right, we're going to go there. That guy's probably aggravated.
0: Copy.

0: microfoon.
1: Terrified.
0: I'm just acknowledging that we were disregarded by Jeffrey on that call, correct?
1: That's correct. Thank you.
0: Yeah.
2: Do 28 Adam.
1: 28 Adam.
2: If they're available, I'll need the patrol camera.
1: All right.
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1: All right, 28 Adam, do you want it? Ident?
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1: 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Officer Evans.

0: Sorry, anybody close to 2nd in New York that can slide over and check on 28 Adam?
1: 5-2, I'll head over there.
0: Copy.
1: 228. I just need a patrol camera and a case number.
0: Copy. The patrol camera is going to be unavailable at this time for a while. Iden's going to slide that way. Your case number is 19584, 19584. 502, you can disregard.
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0: 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She's somewhat alert, conscious, and breathing. 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
0: 2001 Forest, 2001 Forest at CCI on avails to report meet with Sharon.
1: Okay.
0: She said to just knock on the door and they'll let you in.
2: Okay.
0: Twenty-five Adam. ETA 10 minutes for locksmith.
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0: You're welcome.
4: DP.
0: Go ahead.
4: Advise one and red tag vehicle. We'll be back in.
0: Copy.
4: 22 Adam.
0: Go ahead.
4: Do we have a property manager that we could contact about this apartment that could potentially respond?
0: Yeah, I'll see what I have.
4: Copy, thank you. Or maintenance.
0: Happy.

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1: 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My sergeant will be 70.
0: Copy. I'll show you en route 261.
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0: Just double checking, 1229 East 12, correct?
1: Yeah, 1229 and 1227 East 12. It's one apartment building.
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0: 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I'll advise. Homeless encounter.
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1: Yep, go ahead and hold it.
0: Copy. M28.
2: Go ahead.
0: Can you verify your location? Crotel can't find you.
2: I'm in the 600 block of Locust in front of the Ruan building.
0: Copy, in front of the Ruan building.
3: 275.
0: Go ahead.
3: Ask the caller to let us in the building's locked.
0: Copy, hold on, McCall.
4: T1, right. Come along back in.
0: Copy.
4: T21 MVP.
0: 21 on him.
4: Recovery stolen, owner has your vehicle. I'm back in.
0: Copy.
3: 261.
0: 261.
3: 6 up from 34, we're out of county. And why don't you go ahead and call them, let them know we have yet another uncooperative person.
0: We'll give them a call. 231. I'll be made 4901 Southeast 14th. 4901 Southeast 14th at Wendy's. Sustained the medics on an overdose of a 21-year-old female. The liver crunched the breathing. She smoked marijuana about 20 minutes ago and thinks it was laced with something and feels delusional.
3: Okay.
0: 275.
3: Good.
0: No answer on callback.
3: Unfortunately, then, we are UTL until they call back.
0: Copy.

0: Please hold on.
1: Go ahead.
0: I'll take that dispute in my beauty device.
1: Copy, thank you.
0: Right.
1: I make Glendale Cemetery on a dispute. Meet with Danish. They're going to be in the office. He has a female there that's not compliant and won't leave.

0: Mismatch Animal Control.
1: There you go.
0: There are two of our priority on the board for you to take a look at whenever you get a chance.

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0: 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It'll be a GOA.
1: Copy.

0: there anybody you used to be able to break for a person down East 20th Court in Maple?
1: $275.
0: $275.
1: What do you got?
0: East 20th Court in Maple, our caller. So there's a male on the east side of the street on East 20th Court. His legs are in the street.
1: Yep.
0: Thank you.

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0: We drop one off and show us with an arrest, and we can take the suspicious in the 26 wire up here.
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0: 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I advise them and I'll head for that fraud in my beat.
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1: Go ahead.
0: Keith Smith, I'm service.
1: Happy.
2: .497 DP.
1: .497.
2: My pickup was GOA. 10-8, ready for the weekend next. T-21 Adam.
1: 497, standby. T-21 Adam.
2: Sorry about that. Case number is best.
1: Case number is 199 Griffin. 19591. 19591.
2: Copy. Thank you.
1: And 497, I'll have you take 2425 Maryland Pike. 2425 Maryland Pike for a parking issue. A silver Nissan that hasn't moved in days.
2: Copy, thank you.
1: You're welcome.
0: 275 DP.
1: Go ahead.
0: Assisted by 502 with an advisor. We'll be back in.
1: Copy.
0: T22M.
1: Go ahead.
0: Can we get permission from 502 to just run them up ourselves?
1: 502.
3: Approved.
1: All right, 22 Adam, I'll show you your route to the jail. And 261, you can disregard the 1000 East Uni.
0: Copy.
1: I'm
3: Jim.
1: Permission to hold a dispute and a vandalism at the time.
3: That's fine.
1: Copy. Is there anybody that can assist 201 Adam on an unknown problem with language barrier 18th and Allison?
4: I want to start that way.
1: Copy. 201 Adam.
0: One Adam, I copy that. I can advise on it for now.
1: All right, 501 Charlie, you can disregard. One Adam, had a Spanish-speaking male here at 18th and Allison, just north of here in the alley entrance. We tried to get language line on the phone, and then he didn't respond. While we were waiting, our call taker could hear him get out of a vehicle and shut the door.
0: Got it.

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0: 209, you got those updates?
1: I did. I'm out of them. Thank you.
0: Copy. Westside Fires, broadcast to Ripley's driver, last seen 2421 Raymond Drive. It's going to be a blue Hyundai with a plate of Paul William Henry 875. Speeds up and down the road on a frequent basis at 1144.

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1: Yeah, a couple minutes.
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2: 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I'm going to help logistics move a couple cars.
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1: 25 Adams.
0: Did you get a hold of medics for us?
1: You say, did I get a hold of medics for you?
0: Yes.
1: Yes, they're en route.
0: Copy, thank you.
1: They just were coming from downtown.
0: Copy.

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1: 对。
0: Wagon, take over for this mail here at County. 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
1: Silvia, Alan.
0: Silvia, the domestic case, and then are you holding a message for me?
1: Yes, I'll put you on it.

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1: Go ahead.
0: And it's notes here, advised for now, in service.
1: Copy.
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0: C-46.
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0: Hey, what's the address of the new City Hall there on East MLK?
1: I'm sorry, what business?
0: The new city building there on East MLK.
1: Stand by. ...1915 Prospect. Is that the one?
0: No, I think it's like 1551 East MLK. There's somewhere over there in that new big building they built. They have the council meetings and whatnot.
1: Yeah, 1551 East MLK.
0: Copy, thank you.
1: You're welcome.

0: there anybody east that can break for a person down 852 Hull Avenue?
1: Give me 28 Adam.
0: 28 Adam.
1: You can clear me, case me, and I can finish later, I'll go.
0: Alright, I'll find you a backup. Start for 852 Hull Avenue, 852 Hull Avenue on a person down. They can see a male down in one of the businesses. They said they don't know what business it is. The door is locked, so they can see him through the glass.
1: Copy.
0: 502.
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3: Go ahead.
0: I'll have you assist 228, Adam, on a person down 852 Hull Avenue, 852 Hull Avenue. Caller said there's a man down in front of one of the businesses. They can see him through the glass, but they don't know the name of the business, and the door's locked.
3: Copy from 2nd and West MLK.
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4: 501.
0: Permission to hold a half a dispute, suspicious vehicle at the time, and a domestic approaching.
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0: Copy.
3: 240.
0: 240.
3: 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One male.
0: 19595. 19595. 261.
5: 261. We just booked Hewitt County, so we're in. We'll head to where?
0: 3400 East 33rd.
5: Sounds great. Be there in a minute.
0: Debbie.

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0: 3 seconds, follow the service.
2: Man.
1: Permission to borrow one of your Southside 2 mans to help out on a trip west for an erratic mail at 48th and Hickman?
2: Certainly.
1: 231.
0: Go ahead.
1: 231, we're taking a lot of calls on a mail here at 48th and Hickman, 48th and Hickman. He's in a white Chevy Sonic. He had the door open. He's been jumping on his car, standing in the middle of the street, threatening to kill people that approach him, no weapons, and now he's back in his car. We're still taking calls on him.
0: Copy. 275.
1: Go ahead.
0: Keep them south, light over that way.
1: All right, 231, you're in.
0: Copy, thanks.

0: 240.
1: 240.
0: Do you have a medic roll up here? Complaint of shoulder pain, alert conscious, breathing male.
1: Copy. Do they need response 3 or 1?
0: Whatever their protocol is, ma'am. He's alert conscious, breathing male, just complaint of shoulder pain, pre-existing injury.

0: 275. Looks like the fire department's now responding on an unknown problem for this man, and we're also going to start mobile crisis. MC2, I'll have you assist officers at 48th and Hickman. 48th and Hickman, they're responding on a male here that's possibly having some sort of mental health episode and acting erratic.
1: Copy.
0: Is there another car in there?
2: What?
0: 230, Adam.
2: Yeah. Keep them with a flag, please.
0: One nine five nine six.
2: Copy, thanks.
0: You're welcome.
2: 228. I got this guy up and moving around, but he doesn't seem to be all with it. Can you have a medic unit come check him out?
0: Copy. We'll get him started.
3: 203 on MPP.
0: Go ahead.
3: We advise on this, and then you can put us on the west side trip there.
0: Copy.

0: Is there any way they can help out South or Correction Central and 244? I want an assault that just occurred, 28 alone, South Union. Is there anybody downtown that can assist 244 item on an assault that just occurred, 2811 South Union?
1: 504 Charles, I can assist.
0: Alright, 244 item.
2: Go ahead.
0: Booker, 2811 South Union on an assault that just occurred. Caller says that she witnessed a male named John assault a female named Jen at this address 45 minutes ago and that John is holding her hostage. According to the caller, John threw her down the stairs, and she's bleeding really bad.
2: Copy.
3: So, Adam.
0: Hey, Adam.
3: That guy jumped in this car and headed westbound on Hickman. He saw me. He's 51st and Hickman. He's heading south.
0: Okay, sorry. He went westbound on Hickman and then where?
3: Yep, 51st and Hickman, southbound.
0: Are you chasing him?
3: He's not here, though.
0: I didn't.
3: Was it a car stop by out here?
0: Okay, he stopped just south of 51st and Hickman. 203, Adam?
4: Yeah.
0: 275? And MC2 is going to be just south of 51st and Hickman now with this mail.
5: Three Adam.
6: Are any of these 17s wanting to be a victim of anything?
0: We'll call one of them that called us several times.
5: Awesome.

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1: 231.
0: I want to call City. Have a street sweeper come out Southeast 14th southbound, just south of railroad. Somebody dumped a bunch of dirt in one of the lanes. It's going to cause an accident.
1: Copy.

0: 221 Adam.
1: 221 Adam.
0: Advise if you'd like another car. 3001 Indianapolis. 2001 Indianapolis on a half domestic. Meet Stephanie. She says that her son damaged her car. He's going to be at his grandparents' house, which is at 1540 East 36th Street.
1: Yeah.
0: South Side Fires, FD 220, 5310 Southeast 24th, I'll advise at 1218.
2: AR-1.
0: 203M.
3: That's our plate, Ocean John, X-ray 460. And you hear back from one of those 17s?
0: Yep, one of them will meet 2522 54th Street. She'll tell you everything she saw. Or you can call her. We have her phone number in the trip.
3: Victim of harassment first.
0: Stand by. We're still on the line. We'll ask her.

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She said she would talk to you guys if somebody wanted to talk to her. He threatened to kill multiple people, and there was a lot of witnesses. But she will meet.

0: Did you copy that, 203 Adam?
1: Yeah, we're not in a position to meet right now.
0: Copy.

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1: Morning, Cassidy. Do you want me to resume or continue to hold?
0: No, you can resume.
1: Copy, resuming at 1221. 501.
2: 501.
1: Are you copying this trip at 51st and Hickman?
2: I am, thank you.
1: Copy.
3: If you're out of, you may as well start Crow for an impound, please.
1: Copy. Well, then I'm starting.

0: Sure, yeah.
1: Hey, Adam.
0: Did we have anybody that wanted to be, like, a harassment first victim on this?
1: Well, we have a lady by the name of Amanda, 2522 54th Street. She would like to meet with someone. I don't know if she wants to be a victim or not, but she does want to meet.
0: I'll meet with her. Give me the address one more time. Where's in the trip?
1: 2522 54th. Her name's Amanda.
0: You.
1: You're welcome.

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1: Go ahead.
0: Assisted out here, and I can either start to back up 504 and 44 Adam, or I can take that dispute in the 40 and advise.
1: Copy. 504. Are you guys needing any help there?
2: No,
1: okay, 242 Adam, which one did you say you'd take?
0: The dispute in the 40 at Royal View, I can advise.
1: Copy, I'll push on it.
0: 275.
1: Unit calling.
0: 275. Can you check with county or surrounding agencies to see if they have a dock working?
1: Copy.

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1: 228 Adam.
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0: Show us out of 504.
1: Copy. Two thirty-six. 3301 Southeast 22nd. 3301 Southeast 22nd, number 7 on the theft report. Meet with them all.
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0: Is it for a sniff?
1: Yes.
0: Copy.

0: 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We have a case on this mess.
1: Can I get everybody ready for one?
0: Absolutely.
1: 19598, 19598.
0: Have a night.
1: You're welcome.

0: 2, 8, Adam.
1: 8, Adam.
0: Let this, let those guys know what that mental guy, this lady does not want to be a victim of anything.
1: 2, 3, Adam.
0: 2, 3, Adam.
1: She does not want to be a victim.
2: Copy, thank you.
0: Hey, Adam, is there anybody else that wants to meet with us on this?
1: Nope, nobody else wanted to meet.

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0: Have a good day.

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1: Copy.
0: Thank you.
1: You're welcome.

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1: Copy.

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1: Alright, 261.
2: Go ahead.

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1: Yeah, you can disregard. They're going to self-transport.
0: Alrighty. In service.
1: Copy.

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1: Copy.

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1: Go ahead.
0: Case number for analyst.
1: Case number is 19600. 19600.
0: Copy. Thank you.

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0: Advice here, and you can send me a message.
1: Copy.
2: Two thirty Adam. Show me case B fried. Let chance take the four, please.
1: Shut out.
0: Go ahead. Secure building. Can you have them found, maybe?
1: Copy, I'll do them all. 28 Adam.
0: Go ahead.
1: 2514 Capitol. 2514 Capitol, and then it'll be report meet with Ashley, taking some maroon. 2017 Dodge Durango, Queen Charlie Edward 218.
0: Copy.

0: 246.
1: Go ahead.
0: I'll be back to the station for harassment report. Meet Jeffrey in the vestibule.
1: Okay.
2: 227,
0: VP. Go ahead.
2: 655 with Trina Lang with an arrest. County's going to call when they get him identified. We can take the dispute that's been holding on Uni. Can you call that caller and see if that mail's still there?
0: Copy, and also I'm going to send you a message.

0: 501 Charlie.
1: 501.
0: Permission to continue to hold a half of the speed over the time?
1: Approved.
0: And an abandoned vehicle.
1: Okay.
0: 502 Charlie.
1: Go ahead.
0: Permission to hold a vandalism report over the time?
1: Proof.
0: 1249.

0: 22 Adam. Two twenty-two Adam, Cutler, Purcell. $12.49.
1: Please hold on.
0: Go ahead.
1: I'm headed over to 1540 East 96th Street, talk to you in a half.
0: Copy.

0: 22 Adam, Officer Purcell. Adam, Officer Cutler. 1250. Westside Fire is at feast responding 2924 67th on a fall, otherwise at 1250.
1: Five ten. So is that officer you're trying to reach, are they out on something?
0: No, they just came in service. I gave them a message and a dispute, and we just they had a question about the dispute, so we had an answer. I was going to tell them.
2: 22 Adam, are you trying to reach us? We're on the phone here.
0: Copy. Yeah, I just want to let you know that that mail is still there on University.
2: We got it.
0: 5-10, they're good.
1: My copy, thank you.

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1: Go ahead.
0: Case number, please.
1: Case 19601, 19601.
0: Copy, thanks.
1: You're welcome.

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1: 240.
0: MC2.
2: MC2.
0: So first, 1415 Woodland, 1415 Woodland, on a mental health issue in the parking lot on the south side of the building outside the Powell area. Security's out with a white male, black hat, street clothes, unknown description on the clothing. He's got a site cold at the hospital, and he's threatening to come back to harm people with a gun. Public safety's trying to talk to him, but they don't want to approach him.
1: Copy.
2: Copy.

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0: Westside Cars, broadcast the reckless driver, 55th and Douglas, 55th and Douglas, a dark gray CRV plate, Ocean George, X-ray 312, driving more closely westbound, 1300.
1: Five three four nine. Can you show me 1041 off duty, Walmart?
0: Copy.

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1: 325, Adam.
0: 3836 Avenue, on a dispute. Meet Josh. He tracked his stolen Apple products to this location.
1: Okay.

0: 240BP.
1: 240.
0: Yeah, I think there was some confusion up here. I was just going to check okay, and we'll take the dispute in the 40.
1: Copy. MC2, I'll show you in as well.
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1: I can put you on it.

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1: Go ahead.
0: Can we get a case number? And can we meet whichever wagon at the QP on East 29th and University?
1: Copy. Did you already take care of your message, too?
0: Yes, we did. Thank you.
1: Copy.
2: 240 DP.
1: Standby 22, Adam. Case number is 19603. 19603. 261.
3: 261.
1: Gonna have one to go at Quick Trip, East 29th and Uni.
3: On the way.
1: And was there another car in there?
2: 240 DP, from SGOA, and we'll take the dispute in the 5 at CFresh 801E.
1: Copy.
4: Go ahead.
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0: The car was repossessed. Call me back in. I can take what's next.
1: Well, this is on the other side of town at 511 Beckwith Avenue for Vandals Report.
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0: Clear, so then arrest and then pound off this, and then we'll take a lunch.
1: Copy. Is there anybody that can help out downtown on a welfare check at the number 8 mile marker eastbound? Is there anybody downtown that can break for a welfare check number 8, I-235 eastbound?
2: 45, what do you got?
1: It's going to be eastbound. There is a white male, bald, white shirt, blue jeans, carrying a large piece of cardboard walking onto the interstate.
2: Okay, I got to take a look.
1: Yeah, thank you.

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1: Air One.
0: Could you put me at 1125 for me, reference to Triple Mom, please?
1: Can you tell me the address again?
0: Yeah, it's going to be 1125 Clinton.
1: Is this in reference to your trip?
0: Yes, ma'am.
1: Copy.

0: 208 Adam.
1: 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And I'd like a chance at a signal 4 if you got one.
0: Shut out.
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0: 614. 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Gentleman having chest pains and shortness of breath.
1: Copy. I'll get him started.
0: Let him know we'll be inside here by the information desk.

0: 261. 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We're headed up county.
1: Copy.

0: Alrighty, guys.
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0: Alrighty, guys.
1: 485.
0: Hey, yeah, the call's on the cell.
1: Negative.
0: Okay, you're 10 seconds.
1: Copy.

0: 225 Adam.
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0: We're here and there is no one meeting us out front.
1: Alright, I'll give them a call.

0: to anybody. Use it and break for a welfare check, 1411 Penn. Is there anybody east that can break for a welfare check, 1411 Penn?
1: Yeah, private.
0: Yeah, we have a welfare check east. Nobody can break, only 234 in.
1: 231 said they held out.
0: Okay. 231, are you in?
2: Yep, show us assistant. We can go.
0: All right, 231, 1411 Penn, 1411 Penn on a welfare check. Caller is the children's dad. They're 6 and 4. He'd like you to check on them, so they're with their mom. They're autistic, and mom sleeps too much and thinks they need better supervision.
2: Got it.
1: Hey, we ran into the other trip up here with a missing person. We're going to recover him. He's good in good health, and then we're going to continue to the trip that we're on.
0: Copy. I'll pitch on the missing person first.
1: Copy that.

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1: 10-8, ready for whatever you got.
0: Standby. I'll have you make 3102 Merle Hay, 3102 Merle Hay at Dollar General for an abandoned vehicle on private property. Meet the manager there. They have a dark blue Jeep Patriot that needs towed, is blocking their delivery area. David William, Nora, 939, 3102 Merle Hay.
1: Copy. Thank you.
0: You're welcome.

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1: Go ahead.
0: Can I get a case number?
1: 19604. 201 Adam.
2: 1 Adam.
1: I was just looking at that trip and all the trip history there. We've got a lot of calls that this kid or one of the kids calls in a lot, and I don't know that it's true stories.
2: Okay, copy.
1: Most of them just say check's okay.
2: Copy. Thank you.

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0: 50105.
1: Just letting you know, medics are responding to dark for a female that's older in age. They said she's a block west of here having chest pain. It was all 30 in information. She's wearing a black shirt and blue jeans, just for information.
0: Okay, I'm out here. I'll take a look around for her. She said block west.
1: Yep, an older lady, a block west of there, having chest pain outside in the street.
0: Okay, thanks.
1: You're welcome.

0: 5105.
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1: Yeah, I'm copy. I just see him pulling in this parking lot here next, just west of there.

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0: 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He's ready to go.
1: Copy. 275, Snowblin.
0: 275.
1: Can you go in? The mail there is ready to go.
0: Copy.

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1: Copy.

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0: Have to wait and pick up that mail. I have a female form in front of the police station and a booker for the mail.
1: Okay, 361.
0: You what?
1: 244 Adam has a female in front of the station to go as well.
0: Got it.

0: 231. Fluor, 4121 Fluor, cash saver on assault that just occurred. Our caller says there's a white male, has a goatee, a black shirt, blue and green, purple on it, and black shorts. He just assaulted a female in the parking lot, and she took off walking to the Quick Trip. Our caller is going to be in a red Toyota RAV4, and now everybody is walking back towards each other. The female is a white female with long brown hair, is on medics, and correction, blonde hair.
1: Copy.

0: for anybody who's that can assist 221 on a Monica Mustang fight, 4125 in Den Lane.
1: Alright, so I can go.
0: Sorry, who was that?
1: 510, I can go.
0: Copy, 510, 221 Adam.
2: 221 Adam.
0: Both cars, 4125 Enden Lane, 4125 Enden Lane, a domestic fight. Meeting with Keela here, said her mom's having some 1096 issues being violent. She threatened to kill her 10-year-old brother and is now fighting with the sister. Roundhouse going to be a Tammy Coleman, a white female wearing a green sweater and shorts. We'll get mobile crisis started as well. MC2.
3: MC2.
0: All of you assist officers and stage told safe at 4125 Enden Lane. They're responding on a domestic fight where the mom's having some mental health issues.
3: See.
0: 202. FD is responding on an assault. The assault happened last night. That we have an event number in there. No case was made on a 42-year-old male. And he's going to be in a black Chevy HHR in the parking lot.
4: We're a lot closer than 231 on their trip. We'll take that for them.
0: All right, 231.
5: Copy, thanks.

0: With that car, is FDC responding 3108, 26 place hold by 1351. 331.
1: Good.
0: Southeast 5th, apartment 86 on a half of dispute, meet with Kaylee, reference of violation of contract order.
1: Got it.

0: 230, Adam.
1: What?
0: Do you have an unlock kit?
1: I do. And I will get it off the station.
0: Sorry, what'd you say?
1: I have it at the station.
0: Okay, stand by.

0: 497 DP.
1: 497.
0: Caller already has a vehicle towed on my arrival. I'm 10-8, ready for you. We got next.
1: Four thousand four seventh on an abandoned gold pickup. Been there for a week.
0: Copy, thank you.

0: Mr. Sewell.
1: You're not calling.
0: 361, it's one up from NARC's office, and then we will be heading for the one up station.
1: Copy.

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0: 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Do you have a dinner open?
1: I do, I'll show you.
0: Copy, thanks.

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0: Pick up the female at the station. Any others?
1: None at this time. I'll show you them out.
0: Copy. Starting at 73.9.
1: Copy.

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1: T-34.
0: Yeah, launch available.
1: I'll show you how.
0: Okay.
1: 1405.

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1: 2-2.
0: Well, it looks like fire took this fellow Methodist all being out there.
1: Copy.

0: 71 East, can break this. This is FD 3408 East Washington.
1: 3518, President Church, we'll go.
0: What unit was this? I'm sorry.
1: 322.
0: Did you say 323?
1: 322.
0: 322.
1: You can put us in service and we'll go to the grounding.
0: Copy.

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1: 502, David.
0: Did you copy 322 strip?
1: I did.
0: 14-1.

0: 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Can you put me on a trespass here at 620 Cherry and then give me the trip number?
1: Copy, 10 by just a second.

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1: Copy, show me that advisal.
0: Copy. Anyone used to break an assist medics on a psychiatric issue at the McDonald's, 1345 East Euclid? Anyone used to break an assist medics on a psychiatric issue at the McDonald's, 1345 East Euclid? 502, David.
2: 502.
0: I got medics en route to the McDonald's on a psychiatric issue. I don't have anyone to go between 2nd and 3rd Wash.
2: Borrowed game.
0: Gabby.
2: 500, David. Can you see if MVSD is available to assist?
0: I have a Southside 2nd Watch car if that works.
2: Copy. Whoever's closer.
0: Copy. 231. Yeah, have you guys assist? They're pretty much all I've got. 1345 East Euclid at the McDonald's. Medics are out for a psychiatric issue. Staff's the caller. There's a male who walked in requesting medics. He's not violent. Mobile crisis is not available.
3: Copy. 1413. 322 Adam.
0: Go ahead.
3: Break me from my meal. I'll go. I'll advise.
0: I appreciate you. Thank you. 231, you're back in.
1: Copy. Thank you.
2: Hold it, 7DP.
0: 497.
2: Vehicle red tag, 10-8, ready for whatever you got next.
0: Copy. Are you still east?
2: Yep.
0: Okay, have you take the next abandon, 824 East 22nd, 824 East 22nd Street for a navy blue Cadillac. It's been over here a week, and it looks like Gavin wants to meet on this.
2: Copy, thank you.
0: Thank you, 1414.

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0: You've been disregarded by medics. We'll shut you back in.
1: Copy. I'd like to be back out on dinner if I could.
0: Yeah, that's no problem.

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0: Do you have a lunch open?
1: Yeah, I can show you out.
0: Copy, thanks.

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1: 2:30 AM.
0: I saw on the screen here there's no callback number. This is supposed to be a Hy-Vee gas, correct?
1: Yeah, that's correct. It's Hy-Vee gas.
0: I was right around the area here, so you may be flagging me down. I'm in the parking lot now, from the Hy-Vee gas. Do you give a description of the car by any chance?
1: It's going to be a Volkswagen Passat.

0: 236. Have you start for 6705 Southeast 5th on a vandalism report? Hearing me name with Renee.
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0: 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He's not really responding to us. Do you want to roll medics over here?
1: Yep, well, I'm starting.

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1: Go ahead, sir.
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1: Copy.
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1: Go ahead.
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1: Yes, ma'am. Stand by.

0: Looks like we were out there about 4:30 this morning for a bird report.
1: Okay, what was the DG on that?
0: Advised.
1: Thank you.
0: You're welcome.

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0: I'm Abby Turk for a stalled vehicle, East 25th and East Walnut. It's going to be a gray truck with a topper parked on the wrong side of the road. It's blocking traffic.
1: Copy. 361 DP.
0: 361.
1: Indian mileage is 80. Got these two dropped off. Can you show us how to service for training, please?
0: Copy.

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0: Copy, 240 O's, traffic 31st and Pleasant.
2: Two DP.
0: Is that 232?
2: 202.
0: 202, go ahead.
2: They refused a case last night and they refused a case today. I'm in and like a lunch.
0: Copy, show you out.
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4: 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Thank you.
0: Copy. Eastside cars, knife around the 2401 East 8th Street on an unconscious, still advice.

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1: 240.
0: Can show us with an electronic warning. Did you have a welfare for us?
1: Yeah, if you could do the welfare in the 12D, 664 32nd Street and Shreethrip.
0: Copy that.
2: But yeah, I took that intox over by eyebrows on that.
1: Copy.

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0: I'm up with the caller and I red tagged the vehicle. I'm 10-8, ready for anybody to go next.
1: If you are still east, I will have you start for an abandoned vehicle at 4207 Hull Avenue. It's going to be a white truck that's been here almost a week.
0: Copy, thank you.
1: Thank you, sir.

0: Ace number out there is going to be 19606. 19606.
1: Copy, I'll need the wagon for a female.
0: Copy, 361.
1: Good.
0: 361 is currently out of service for training, so I'll get you my first available one man.
1: Okay, I gotta get some paperwork done. I'll be in the office here.
0: Copy, thank you.

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1: Okay, thank you.
0: You're welcome.
2: MC2. 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
1: Your case number is going to be 19607, 19607.

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1: Case number out there is going to be 19608, 19608.
0: Copy, thanks.
1: You're welcome.
2: Do you think that will turn advice?
1: Copy, thank you.

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1: Go ahead, please.
0: We were just letting everyone know you were 10-2 and there was an update in your trip that I believe the dispatcher gave you.
1: Yes, I spoke with the dispatch, thanks. I was occupied.

0: 343.
1: Go ahead. 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I'll start with that assault report that's been holding longest, and just keep the rest of them for me.
0: Show you on it. Thank you.

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0: 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They've got one to go.
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1: I'm a one man now, but I can start that way. 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

0: 342.
1: I'm going to have you guys start for 6th and Locust to assist medics on an unknown problem. Came in from a criminal caller that was passing by reporting a male on the ground in his 20s, possibly convulsing, said it might be an overdose.
2: Have it.
0: 5259.
1: 5259.
0: Then we can take that for that car.
1: Copy, I will show you on it.
2: 342 are direct, but just down the street. We'll stop anyways.
1: Copy, I have another welfare check at 2 Southwest 9th at the YMCA if you want that instead.
2: Sure, we'll take that.
1: Copy, thank you.
3: Go ahead.
1: How do you guys serve for a dispute? 3452 MLK. Looks like two homeless males are in the restaurant bothering customers here.
3: Copy that.

0: 240. Ah, you guys are for a dispute. East 3rd and East Court, Molly's Cupcakes. You're going to be meeting with patients here. She's arguing with Crow Toes, trying to tow his vehicle right now. He's still inside the vehicle.
1: Copy.

0: 3DP.
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0: Check's okay, out of trip notes, and then I can take that, I guess that report trip that's holding.
1: Copy, thank you, sir.

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0: Added a comment, she doesn't live here anymore. We'll be back in.
1: Copy. And 342, I'm going to have you take the dispute at 215 East 3rd Street near the Iowa Tap Room. That's between Mail and Groto. They're kind of near Molly's Cupcakes.
0: Got it.
1: And 240, you're back in.
2: Deborah.

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0: Myself and 4791 are in service at Oakland Davis.
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0: 5259 EP.
1: Go ahead, sir.
0: Another medic will be transporting this guy to the area hospital.
2: We'll be in service now, and he can build us a, well, I guess, welfare check at 8th and Cherry, right up there.
1: Copy.

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1: Thank you.

0: 46.
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1: Thank you.

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1: Go ahead.
0: We advise 4, they checked okay. We'll be in service.
1: Copy, thank you. Go ahead.
2: Say your case number, and do we have a patrol camera available?
1: Your case number is going to be 19609.
2: Copy.
1: And 302. When you guys finish up, can you please assist 303 with a patrol cam? He's at 3000 Douglas Avenue.
3: We don't have the patrol camera today.
1: Okay, copy.
2: I'm direct. Could you start CSI up this way?
1: Yep, will do.
4: Davis.
1: Go ahead, sir.
4: I'm at the station. I'll start with that theft report in the lobby.
1: Copy. I believe 343 is here and is going to grab the fraud after that, just so you know.
4: Okay. He's taking both.
1: He's currently on a trip, so if you want to take one of them, you're more than welcome to, but he did say that he would take care of the lobby.
4: Copy, just talk to him. Thank you. He's going to take both.
1: Copy, thank you, sir.
0: 5259.
1: Go ahead.
0: Hey, we're close. We'll take that shelter trip.
1: Copy, thank you. 325. I'm going to have you, sir, for domestic, 1425 Pennsylvania Avenue. Called in by 16-year-old Hunter, said that his mom choked him. He's also here with two other siblings.
5: Not bad, bro.
1: 222, Adam.
5: Good.
1: Just making aware there's a message trip on the screen for you, if you could take care of that before you leave.
5: I'd love to.
1: 231.
0: Two thirty one.
1: Same traffic on the message trip. If you could take a peek at that before you leave.
0: Got it.
6: DP.
1: Go ahead, sir.
6: Truck was red tagged. Can you show me out of service for the day?
1: Copy, have a good one.
6: Thank you, you too.

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2: I don't know if CSI has been started up here, but you can probably just cancel and I'll figure something out.
0: Okay, copy. Maybe free. You guys can disregard, he just canceled it.
3: Well, luckily we're listening to him. We're already heading that way. Does he still want us?
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0: Trip number is going to be T's and Tom. 260-124-199.
2: You said 124-199?
0: That's correct.
2: Everything's

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1: Copy. Okay. We've checked the school side. We've checked Boys and Girls Club side. No one's making themselves known at this time, so we'll probably just show us here for now.
0: Copy.
2: 305 DB.
0: Hi.
2: We advise one of trespass. Heading.
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0: 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Can you show me out of service for the evening, please?
1: Copy.

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0: Sent you a trip, 890 County Line Road at the Get and Go. 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
2: 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Can you let me know the trip notes?
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1: Hey, can you send a two-man up here, even though I didn't? We have someone here starting this up, and I haven't ran over yet, but we can verify in a little bit.
0: Copy.
2: You're fine.
0: 305, go ahead.
3: So what's that, 57th and Douglas with a suspicious male, please?
0: Copy, 57th and Douglas. 05.
2: If I was a sister, for Kenny.
0: Copy.
4: 239 DP.
0: Go ahead.
4: Drop the female off here at the COC. Any mileage is going to be 608. I'll be in route.
0: Copy.
1: $377.
0: Good.
1: Open trip.
0: Copy. Five with David.
4: Go ahead.
0: 377, open trip.
4: Yes, thank you.

0: Z378. Can I have you assist 343 at the station, please?
1: Can you actually show us how it's 3024 and you have a
2: witness?
1: Can
2: I be there?
0: Copy.
1: Ready for you to read dispatch.
0: Go ahead.
1: I get a dispatcher another channel, please, for some research.
0: Copy, channel 3. Go ahead.
1: I just didn't see it in here, but do we happen to have a callback number for the 1017?
0: And let me check. Negative, it's a 911 only phone.
1: I see that now. Copy, thanks.
3: Five hundred, David.
0: Go ahead, sir.
3: So we have a cadet working today. Are they able to assist with some of these abandons that are on the screen?
0: Dispatch 495.
4: 495.
0: Are you downtown only or citywide?
4: Downtown only right now.
0: Copy. 500, David. We have one that's only downtown only.
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0: Eastside cars, copy broadcast on a reckless scene, East 14th and East Euclid. 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And broadcast 1527.

0: of anyone central that can break for a welfare check, 504 East Hillside Avenue, advise.
1: South Monroe Ring Park, that way, what do you have?
0: Current caller that was passing by reports a black male, longer black hair, blue shirt and jeans, that was possibly intoxicated, walking eastbound on the hillside, not acting fully with it.
1: Copy, I'll take his advice.
0: Copy, thank you.

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2: 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This is 343.
0: Copy. Thank you.

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1: Right.
0: Channel 3, please.
1: I'll be going 3.

0: 331. Did you have traffic?
1: Negative, it was a bump, sorry.
0: Copy.

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1: Go ahead.
0: And 501 David, for your information. I'm having you start for a dispute with a weapon, 3809 University Avenue. I'm meeting with Laura here. She's going to be in an Infiniti sedan. She's having issues with a male named DeVar. He's going to be black male, white t-shirt, black pants that threatened to shoot her. He pulled a gun out and said he was going to shoot her. It's going to be a green handgun. Male is currently back in the apartment.
1: 305, copy.
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1: First available.
0: Copy. 501 David, same traffic.
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0: And 503 David, it's going to be two trips.
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0: And 504 David, it's a lot of lobby trips over the time.
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0: Thanks, guys.

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0: Hey, so my female patient is getting rejected. She's been Narcan twice. She's in and out of consciousness. She's breathing. Can we get medics at a location to transfer her to Broadlands? And then can I get 5501 on a clear channel?
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1: Roger.
0: You can clear me something in my current trip here, and there's a trip lane for Connie, and I believe they left, so you can clear that on UTL. I'll take care of Perry next. It looks like for a pet report.
1: Copy.
0: And the other gentleman that's here to turn himself in, he's still here waiting in the lobby. I'll be here with him as well. Just whenever the two man gets here. He's been still cooperative.
1: Copy.

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1: We have, I guess, 342 Adam Austin. 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
1: Sorry, it was just 342, not 342. I don't know. Whenever he's free. I know he's tied up at the jail.
0: Yeah, the lineup got a little messed up. It's 42, Adam. He should be giving you a call here in a minute.
1: Okay.

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1: 343.
0: I'll take the gauge number for Mr. Pierre here for theft.
1: Copy. 19612.
0: Copy. Thank you.
1: You're welcome.
0: 305.
1: I see you're pulling up, advise if you need to hold it all.
0: Negative, we'll let you know.

0: 303DB.
1: 303.
0: Case made, and I can target for the half dispute.
1: Awesome, thank you.
2: Three 25 DP.
1: Clutcher.
2: Device out here. We can take whatever's next.

0: 500 David.
1: 500 David.
0: Clear that park around Florida, UTL.
1: Copy, thanks.
2: Three 343. You can clear me Chase B to my current trip here, and then I think we have some sort of like fraud reports still in the lobby for Miss Johnson.
1: First name Portia?
2: Yeah, that one. I'll take care of it next, and I'll take the case number for now.
1: Copy. Case of that is going to be 19613, 19613.
2: Thank you.
1: You're welcome.
3: 305. There's a chance this guy may be 99. Can we get another car here as well, if there's one available? 303, you can bounce my 9 go.
1: Copy.
3: Just for his info, his apartment faces the north. We're parked on the southeast side of the building.
1: 303 direct.
3: I am direct.
4: 378.
2: We can have a female for the wagon. Yeah. We can meet them at ARL unless they want somewhere else.
1: Wagon's currently out of service.
2: Copy that. We will give her a ride up to the county on trips.
1: Copy, thanks.
0: 500 David.
1: What, sir?
0: I stand corrected. I found the vehicle. It's a different make and model. It's been red tagged. If you want to update it.
1: Copy.

0: 377.
1: Good.
0: Here, the wagon's out of service.
1: That's correct.
0: Copy. Give me permission to self-transport.
1: Yep, 548, is that okay?
2: Correct.
1: 77, you're good.
0: Copy that, thank you.

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0: Is 319 in service by any chance?
1: 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Out for training.
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2: 319, I'm helping detectives with something, but what does he have?
1: Possible 99 male in an apartment, 3800 block of University.
0: Who is supposed to be armed?
2: Copy. I'll head up there and see what they got.
1: Copy. 305.
0: I'm direct. I'll give them a call. Get the lowdown.
1: 305, can you try to ask that female for her last name so we can get the guy attached?
0: Yeah, we're working on it right now. Is it possible we get a clear channel for this for now?
1: Yeah, let's use 4E.
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0: 361.
1: If we're not in service, you could put us back in service, and if the two cars want, we can meet them somewhere to pick them up.
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1: Copy.

0: 302. 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We can head that way.
1: Awesome, thank you.

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1: Yeah, channel 3 in standby, just one moment, they're on the phone.

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1: Can I get a dispatcher back on 3, please?
0: Yeah, channel 3 in standby. Just one moment. They're on the phone.

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Howdy, Sheriff, theft report, 2000 McKinley Avenue at Perkins, meeting with David here.

0: Fletcher.
1: Copy that. This is from Harold. Checks okay. Vehicle's
0: copy.
1: Negative.
0: Copy.
2: 319. 319. You can attach me to the trip at 3800 units. Have you got him identified yet?
0: Not yet.
2: Copy.
3: Sorry, hold on. Can you clear me on my current trip, and then there should be like a trip for a LMB. Can you put me on that?
0: You said there should be an LMV in the lobby, is that correct?
3: Yeah, I might be also a staff report. But yeah, just clear me case my current trip and I'll secure that next one.
0: Copy.
3: 376.
0: Go ahead.
3: We're going to have a traffic stop at roughly Hillside and Southeast 4th. It's going to be a red Ford Fusion, no plates, looks like it's occupied once. Roll with ice.
0: Copy, 376, has traffic, Southeast 4th and Hillside.
4: 5259.
0: Go ahead.
4: I think that dispute trespass of the Weber.
0: Copy. 500, David.
1: I'm not sure where 331 is coming from, but I'm just two blocks off of that theft on
5: you. I
1: can take it if you want to check in. And then one of the other ones.
5: Oakdale.
0: Copy. 331. Radio is unreadable.
6: I see. Copy. You can send us wherever you need us to.
0: Are you guys taking two-man trips?
6: Negative, just one man.
0: Copy, I got another theft, 6000 Southeast 14th at the Menards if you want to go there.

0: 500. You have a call back and you see if he's still here and wants to meet.
1: Yeah, I'll give him a call.
2: Can you get a clear channel for this?
1: Yeah, they're all going to be M40.
2: Copy.

0: 376.
1: Go ahead.
0: The driver had all the proper documentation, so we'll be advised. 10-8.
1: Copy.

0: 500, David.
1: Go ahead.
0: We got no answer on callback.
1: Copy. Hi, what's your name?
0: Roger.
1: Show me out with an unknown problem. East 14th, just south of Des Moines Street. All right.
0: Copy.

0: Yeah, Alpha to David.
1: Hold. Go ahead.
0: Talk to the caller's mother.
1: Call from
0: he's going to call back at another time to make the report. Yeah, they'll leave.
1: Copy, thank you.
2: Did we have three to pick up at the station?
1: I believe just two.
2: Copy. We got those two. Any others?
1: Not to my knowledge.
2: Copy. Starting is 91.8.
1: Copy.
2: Five-oh-two.
1: Copy to you, David.
2: It's going to be a minor PDA. First plate, Robert Ida Zebra, 279. Get you the second plate in a second. We're going to go around the corner on the grid.
1: Copy. 346, did you want another? Did you want another car?
0: No advice for now, thank you.
1: Copy.
0: Five hundred, David. Reference that South Union trip. If there's another criminal event that is occurring of urgency, I'll refer that to narcotics for follow-up. You can clear that.
1: Copy.

0: 336, Adam.
1: 336, Adam.
0: I'm going to have you start and assist the fire department on a vehicle fire, 1540 East County Line Road. We have a gray Impala that's on fire here.
1: Copy, Arrow.
0: So I have anyone west, I can break and assist medics on an accident, 51st and Douglas advice.
2: $500, you can borrow if you need to, whoever's closest.
0: $323. I'm going to have you guys start for an accident. We do have medics started 51st and Douglas. Looks like medics are going to be for a 30-year-old male with neck pain currently.
3: $500.

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1: 343.
0: I'll take a case number for LMB, please.
1: Your case number is going to be 19615. 19615.
0: Thank you.
1: You're welcome.

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1: 5259.
0: Please advise one slip along will be in service.
1: Copy. And 5259.
0: Yes.
1: I have another suspicious person, 106 Southwest 7th Street. Looks like you're meeting with a Steve here. It's about homeless people that are parking and camping out.
0: Copy.

0: 52599.
1: Go ahead.
0: Hey, Fork here. You want to have 17 step out?
1: Yeah, we'll give him a call.

0: Pilot G David Dupree.
1: Go ahead, sir.
0: I assist with an information exchange, I'm in.
1: Copy.

0: 喂，可以开声。
1: Good.
0: It's up to the address of the parking lot.
1: Yes, yes.
0: Yes, the bus.
1: Hello, please.
2: Can you send that last part, sir?
3: 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He's unsure of the address and we're not seeing it on the map. Can you tell us what that is?
2: Copy, stand by. 347.
4: Go ahead.
2: I got no answer on callback.
4: You too. Any.
2: Copy.

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1: Go ahead, sir.
0: 46 is on a traffic stop, but can I get him on a clear channel? He has a second.
1: Who did you need on a clear channel, sir?
0: 486.
2: 46?
1: Can I get you on channel 3, please?
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1: Copy. 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Wait, one.
2: Go ahead.
3: Correction, 342 Adam. Added trip notes. Just call it assist. 10-8, we're next.
0: Let's do a found at Fong's 317 East Court Avenue. It's going to be staff that called it in. They have a bike and a bag and a bunch of other random stuff behind their building.
3: Copy and route.
4: Hi, what's your name?
0: Go ahead, sir.
4: 46 is going to take that message trip holding in the 43 beat when he's done with his traffic stop. It's his case anyway.
0: Copy, thank you.
1: All right, 25 done.
0: Go ahead, sir.
1: We got a male in custody right now. We're just going to validate the warrant. I'll go to 4.
0: Copy, thank you.
1: Three, 43 UD.
0: Go ahead.
5: Could you clear me case made on that LMP, and then there should be like a harassment report in the lobby or some sort of dispute?
0: For Kendall, is that correct?
5: That's correct. I'll take a case number for that one as well.

0: 347. Heavy Surfer, hit and run report, 1212 Pleasant Street. It's going to be at Methodist. Your 1017 is going to be in a blue Subaru Outback in the circle driveway.
1: Got it.
0: Good.
1: We're going to go with a cyclist. Watchers in Southwest 5th, just west of.
0: Copy, Southwest 5th and Watchers.

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1: Go ahead, sir.
0: Hey, 4 is referred. We got a mail for
2: you. We're going to put you on trespass.
1: Copy, they're up the jail right now. I'll get them when they get back.
0: Copy, we'll relocate to the TAC office for a gravel lot to the left.
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1: 1181 West, second break for a welfare check at the 5.4 mile marker of IG-35 westbound, advise.
2: 500, I'll take it. You have an approximate 100 block.
1: Is it just west of the 42nd Street?
2: I'll take it.
1: Copy, it's going to be a male in a silver Ford SUV on the median. Looks like he is possibly in distress.
0: $319, I can take it for him.
1: Copy, 500, David.
2: Copy, thanks.

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0: 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His phone number's going to be in the trip outs.
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0: Hey, 46, know that that accident's going to be west of the intersection on Grand, north side of the road.
1: Copy, 346.
0: 346.
1: Per 504, David, that accident's going to be on the north side of the road, just west of on Grand.
0: Got it.
2: 361 DP.
1: 361.
2: Clear from county, heading is 98. We'll be en route to the TAC office.
1: Copy.
2: 500.
1: Go ahead, sir.
3: Reference those two trips at 5700 block of Franklin. Can you check with the caller on the road rage, see if he's the one sitting in the marine vehicle? I'm heading that way. You can assign me to the Red Rage one first.
1: Copy. We'll give him a call. Can I get a case number, please? 19620. Copy. Thank you. You're welcome. And we'll fight cars. Probably bypass the reckless. La Santa 6.4 mile marker I-235 headed westbound. It's going to be a black Chevy pickup truck. License plate Baker Tom Sam 273. Displaying signs of road rage and cutting other people off. And broadcast at 1643. 303.
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1: $500, David.
2: Go ahead.
1: The guy in the maroon sedan is not going to be our guy. Our caller works inside.
3: Sounds good. All right.

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1: Can I have NC at this location?
0: Dispatch to MC8. MC8. Can I have you assist officers at 3838 Lower Beaver Road for an older female?
1: Copy. Good.
2: This is with ourselves a trip. Can you log Iowa Plate Lincoln Robert John 579 and have a read back on that, please?
0: Copy, standby. Green 2001 GMC Sierra.
2: Copy, who's the RL on that?
0: Humberto Lozano at that address that you're at.
2: Copy, thank you.

0: 500 David.
1: Go ahead, sir.
0: Can I get a case number?
1: Case is going to be 19622. 19622.
0: Copy.

0: 501, dude.
1: Five oh three.
0: Three trips south over the time, no being to go.
1: Gabby, first available.
0: Copy.
1: 322.
0: Good.
1: Could you read my trip notes and put in a request for extra patrol? And we advise on the neighborhood dispute, and we can put us on the suspicious person.
0: Copy.
2: 500, David.
0: Good.
2: Case made on the road rage. Advise the suspicious he's leaving. Back in.
0: Copy.
2: Go
0: ahead.
2: Got a Bell Central, any others?
0: It's 305.
2: Go ahead, Paul.
0: Do you guys need a wagon up there?
2: We're still working through some stuff, so it'll be just a little bit.
0: Copy. 361 will show you in route. Detroit cars, fire department, turn out to 3805 Vandalia. Fire alarms, advice.

0: listening to. You said you cleared the neighborhood just beyond Euclid, is that correct?
1: Correct.
0: And you're after the suspicious person.
1: Got it.
0: Awesome.
2: Can you have 5-1 call during your time?
0: 5-1, David.
2: Go for 5-1.
0: Yeah, I'm call 500, please.
2: Yes, ma'am.

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1: Good.
0: Okay, I've got two welfare checks in your beat. We're going to start with Southwest 9th and Army Post on the northeast corner. White male, older in a wheelchair, slumped over, looks unconscious, possibly Brian. And then I'll give you your next one after that.

0: 342.
1: 342.
0: I'm gonna have you guys start for suspicious person slash fraud, 2005 Ingersoll, the Viridian Credit Union. Meeting with Steven, he's a caller. They just had a black male in a medical mask, white shirt, tan pants, white shoes. I seen the parking lot about 3 minutes ago, try to scam the caller out of about $7,000.
1: Copy.

0: 1989 Self-Dispatch to that reckless.
1: Copy. Do you want another?
0: Yeah, I'm just trying to get a hold of that 1017.
1: Copy.

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0: 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One of you guys could make.
1: Gabby. Yeah,

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1: 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One of you guys can make...
0: Gary.
1: Thank you.
2: 36, not FCP.
1: Go ahead.
2: I'm UTL on anything out here. I can head towards that hot dispute.
1: Thank you.
0: Go ahead.
1: You guys gonna be waiting out there?
0: Copy.

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1: Advise if you want me to send an officer with you when you get there.
0: Copy.

0: 347
1: Go ahead.
0: He's made an initial matter of certification.
1: Yes, sir.

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1: Hi. 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
0: quick? Copy.

0: 500, David.
1: Good.
0: Problem half has left. Shutting back in. Advise the caller.
1: Copy.

0: 500-01.
1: Roger.
0: That 2811 South Union, you can assign that to the neighborhood NBSD officer. They can address that in the narcotic issue in the morning. I drove by earlier, did not notice anything suspicious.
1: Copy.

0: 32 dB.
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0: He checks okay. Well, I'll take the other.
1: Copy, thank you.

0: Creative.
1: Good.
0: I have a case number out here yet.
1: Yeah, your case number is 19623. 19623.
0: Thank you.

0: 322, Trevor.
1: 322, where you at?
0: East 18th and Capitol.
1: Okay.
0: John, George, or trying to go. Not by my problem, but.
1: Copy 322, that's traffic, East 18th and Capitol.

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1: Reach out.
0: I'm Navi. Start for an assault report in your beat. 601 Southwest 9th. Are we meeting with Irene?
1: Copy.

0: Sierra 6, can I get a case number, please?
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0: Okay, thank you.

0: 591 West 2nd Brick, SS 319 on a missing juvie, 1414 30th Street, guys. Copy, 346.
1: Go ahead.
0: And 501 David. Alright, 319, 346, 500. David, for your information, missing Juvie West, 1414 30th Street. It's going to be a 9-year-old female that walked out about an hour ago. They just moved here, so they don't know the area too well. Her name is going to be Yashika Anderson. She's a black female wearing black shirt, blue leggings, possibly jeans, and white Crocs. Hair is in an afro style.
2: 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Coming from the south side.
1: Copy.

0: 500, David. Did you want me to attach you to that?
1: Yeah, I'll start that way. Chief, we need a focus patrol car for available distance.
0: Copy. 375.
2: 375?
0: You guys sitting on anything currently?
2: Negative. Yeah, we can assist on that, Mr. Jimmy.
0: Copy, show you there. Copy. 346, let's have you meet with mom at the address.
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2: Okay, they need any more help on the west side with that missing Judy.
1: Show you there for now. There's no trips holding central.
2: Copy.
1: And all cars on the missing Judy. We have a photo attached.
2: Copy. Do we want to take this to a separate channel?
1: $500, David. So you prefer this on a separate channel?
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0: 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Is 305 ready for us, or do you want us on that missing UV?
1: 305.
0: 303, we are not ready for the wagon yet.
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1: Fletcher.
0: Hi, Fletcher. I'll be right to the mission, Huey.
1: Copy. And 5-1, David, just so you know, sir, I got a couple trips west over the time.
0: Got pulled. First available.
1: Copy.

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0: 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I can meet them at ZMAC 17.
1: Copy. 361.
2: 361.
1: 303's got a mail to go at the DMAC lot when you guys are ready.
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0: Have you made 1820 still on a runway report for me with Christine?
1: Sorry.
0: Eastlake Cosmetics, route to 1731 Cleveland on the full. Bye-bye.

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1: That's alright. The wagon should be meeting you there shortly.
0: Copy. Hello, one.
1: Go ahead, sir.
2: Hey, what channel did this end up on? I just ran into cases here at 32nd and 4th, and they thought they might have seen this young girl.
1: 4E. They're on channel 4E.
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0: Have you guys start for a silent commercial alarm, 800 Southeast 32nd Street, called in by Permars, or drop as a bird alarm, front, rear, motion, zone 5, no contact with the QO3 yet. Go ahead.
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0: 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Gonna be meeting with, looks like, Kinley.

0: Go ahead.
1: You can clear the phone message for Jess. It was connected to the last call it was on.
0: I'm sorry, can you repeat that traffic?
1: You can clear the phone message from Jess about five kittens. It was referenced to the last call that I was on.
0: Copy, thank you.

0: 325.
1: Hi, sir, for a welfare check, 3418 East 14th Street. Called in my staff here at the tavern reporting a mixed male wearing a gray shirt, black pants. Appearing to be intoxicated, can't really walk, possibly has an injury to his foot.
0: Copy, what's that way?

0: East Side Cosmetics, route to 1555 Hole Avenue, not strokes.
1: Bye-bye.
2: Go ahead.
3: Can I get my truck number, please?
0: T's and Tom, 260-124-271.
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0: You're welcome.

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1: Go ahead, sir.
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1: Copy.

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0: 347.
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0: Aisha, are you at the station, is that correct?
1: That's correct, I am right upstairs.
0: When you're ready, can you meet with a Haley in the vestibule for a half dispute?
1: Yeah,

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1: Go ahead.
0: We got the Cape Nine call. Cape Nine, clear everybody. 10-8.
1: Copy.

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0: Young Mill West, any others?
1: Not that I'm aware of.
0: Copy, we'll be in after PCJ.
1: Thank you.

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1: Yeah, your case out there is going to be 19627, 19627.

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I gave you the wrong case number. 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
0: Hey, can you get medic 5 here, not 33 for adult male, conscious water breathing, has some lacerations to his foot, looks like it's possibly infected.
1: Copy.
0: Thank you.
1: 379. The silly goose accidentally assigned you guys a case. Let me know if you guys don't need it, I'll flip it out.
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1: Good.
0: I'm going to have you guys start for an unknown problem. Based off a rapid SOS location, looking like 7403 Southridge Boulevard. We have a male caller says he has no idea where he's at, but he got into a fight. There's a couple other voices in the background right now as well.
1: Copy.

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1: Copy, thank you.

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1: Good.
0: Have you started for a harassment report? 1300 KOA at the Maverick, meet with Reba there.
1: Coming.

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3: What did he say?
1: He said he's making contact up front of an address. 329, did you guys want a clear channel?
3: He just put me on that for now. Hold on, sir.
1: Copy. Southside Cars, medics en route to 4112, Southwest 24th Street, Assault. 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
0: You're right down, sure.
1: Thank you.

0: reasons. It's strict.
1: Yeah, sir.
0: The 2200 watt Euclid with idle plate King King Tom 771 was occupied once. We will advise.
1: Copy. 376, that's traffic, 2300 block of Euclid.
0: 377 traffic.
1: 48.
0: 300 block of Army Post with Kia Sorento, no plates, what advice?
1: Copy. 377 has traffic, 600 block of Army Post.
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1: Go ahead.
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1: 10-2, thanks.
0: Copy, 377 Walter. Three seventy seven Wolfer.

0: 375.
1: Do you want to take a peek at the property retrieval east, see if that's something you guys are interested in?
0: Copy. Yeah, you just put it on it.
1: Thank you.

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1: You can say that on your report.
0: Copy.
2: 319. And you have 378 kind of head toward my direction. Kirkland, give me a call.
0: 378.
3: 329, everything's going to check okay here, and then he'll call him here in a second. He's monitoring.
0: Okay, 319.
2: Correct.
0: Do you want me to disregard 378 then?
2: No, can you still have him call me?
0: Copy, 378.
3: 378.
0: Will you call 319?
3: Okay.

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1: 5349.
0: Can you sign off for a moment?
1: Copy.

0: 375.
1: Go ahead.
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1: Charlie, thank you.
0: You're welcome.

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1: Could you please build us a suspicious person trip on the 4800 block of Southwest 9th Street and give us a case number?
2: Copy, case out there will be 19,630-19630.
1: Copy, thank you.
2: You're welcome.
3: 329. Hey, can you put myself 319 and 379? I think it is. I want to start this off at 330. What are you, broad? It's about 3:30, Creston.
2: Copy.
3: And the plate on that vehicle will be NOR Yankee Union 309, NYU 309.
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1: Three thirty-two.
0: 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We'll enter this view at 34.
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1: Good.
0: Hey, you're about to pass right by this person down. If you want to stop and check on them first, in the 5100 block of Southeast 14th for a male that's on the sidewalk.
1: Copy that.
0: Thank you.

0: 332. 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
1: Yeah, we're out with her.
0: Copy. Is it going to be a white female with a peach-colored tank top?
1: Yep.
0: Cool, thank you.

0: 375.
1: You get in contact with the 1017. There's nobody here.
0: Copy. We'll give her a call.
2: 36 Adam.
0: 336 Adam.
2: Can I get a case number, please?
0: Yeah, your case will be 19,632-19632.
2: Have a good one.
0: You're welcome.

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1: All right, ma'am.
0: Do we got no answer on callback?
1: Copy, we'll stay on it still.
0: Carrie.

0: Community South, again, Greg Tuzis, Medics on Psychiatric, 2170 Meadow Court. Anybody south, the Break and Assist Medics on a Psychiatric, 2170 Meadow Court.
1: I'll be wrapping up here shortly, and I can go.
0: Copy, 343.
2: 343.
0: I'm going to have you assist south with 336 Adam on a Psychiatric, 2170 Meadow Court. It's going to be a return trip for a 13-year-old male that's off of his meds and needs to see a doctor.
2: Copy, Capital Station.
3: 331.
0: 331.
3: Clear me with that case on that.
2: I'll go
3: back up on that.
2: Copy.
0: Copying 343. I'll put you back in.
2: Copy, sirs.
4: 332 It's okay, her friend came to assist. We'll be back in and we'll take that for those two cars.
0: 331.
3: Copy, direct, thank you.
0: And dispatch animal control.
5: 37.
0: Yes, sir. There's a cruelty on the board. 377.
4: About that. Do we have a case number
0: signed
4: out yet?
0: No, I'll get you on, though. It'll be 19,633.
4: Okay, thank you.
0: You're welcome. 336, Adam.
1: 36 Adam.
0: Hey, when you are finished up with that, I've got a dispute for you and 31. Just let me know.
1: I'll be wrapping up in a couple of minutes.

0: 3:31.
1: Good.
0: Never mind that dispute. I've got an accident unknown for you. Fluorin Park. Fluorin Park, just south of, it was called in by a passerby looking for a silver Toyota Camry.
1: Copy.

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1: 4967.
0: 1041, Grace Lake.
1: Copy. 500, David.
2: 500, David.
1: Grace Lake, cars in.
2: Copy.

0: 342, Adam.
1: Go ahead.
0: Yeah, I've got a PDA. Looks like you're not too far off. 10th and Grand. 10th and Grand. It was called in my passerby for a silver BMW and a Toyota SUV.
1: Copy and wrap.
2: Three 36,
0: where you at?
2: Southwest 9th at Park with Nora Jane Jane 577, when occupant will advise.
0: Copy, 336 has traffic, Southwest 9th at Park.
2: 336 will be Southwest 9th and Calder.
0: Copy, Southwest 9th and Calder.

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1: 501.
0: Are you still holding that theft on 14th Street?
1: Yes.
0: I'll take that.
1: Copy. Okay.

0: 331.
1: 331.
0: We have another available unit to check the area. Looking for African American female walking away from the accident here.
1: Kevin, anybody south that can break to assist 331 Fluorin Park?
2: 36 Adam, clear me case name, then go.
1: Kevin, Fluorin Park, 31's out on an accident unknown. It's a black female that was walking away from the accident.
0: Jimmy, southbound on 4.
1: Kevin, last seen southbound on 4. Do you have a clothing description?
0: Pink tank top, has some blood on her face.
1: Coming 36-7 direct.
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4: We're going to be in the back parking lot of 33-11 Southwest 9th.
1: Coming.
5: Do you want to get a fit dad when you're ready?
1: Yeah, go for it.
5: The Paul William Nora 455, and if we could get Roach started for an impound.
1: Gabby. And 36 Adam.
6: Good.
1: Looks like the RO's address is like the 2200 block of Stanton, if you want to maybe check there.
6: Happy. Would you be able to put the address in our trip notes? I think that's an apartment.
1: Yeah, I can do that for you.

0: 504, David.
1: 504.
0: Hey, attach me to that Blue Ridge Park accident. And suspect walking away from that accident. RO's on station.
1: Copy, I got you on.
0: Sorry, I was trying to confirm the walk away from the accident. Lives on Stanton, potentially.
1: Yeah, 2200 Stanton. It's apartment 19, but I'm not sure which building. I think there's like four of them there.
0: Copy that. MLK and Southwest 11.
1: Copy.
2: Three twenty-two. Need to place out with a suspicious vehicle at 2574 Hubble.
1: Copy.

0: 377.
1: 377.
0: Hold a female ready for the wagon.
1: 361.
0: 361.
1: 377 has one for you, 695 East Army Post.
0: Copy. 322.
1: 322.
0: We got another mouse here.
1: 325. Have your backup 322-2574,
0: Hubble, not 33. Copy that. We'll be around from the station.
1: Three seventy-eight.
0: Would you attach it to 336's trip, please?
1: Copy.
2: 342 Adam.
1: 342 Adam.
2: And I get a case number, and I need a crow for two privates. One will be a Toyota SUV, heavy front end damage, has keys. And then the second will be a BMW sedan, heavy driver's side, damage, will have keys.
1: Yeah, case number is going to be 19,635-19635.
2: Thank you.
0: B-37.
1: B-77.
0: We'll actually be in the wagon at the station, so they're already aware. Car starting is going to be 69.
1: Harry.

0: anybody west that can rate for suicide threats, 3,000 grand.
1: 303, you can show me Cincinnati goes.
0: Try to back up 303 on the suicide threat, 3,000 grand.
2: $3.46. Go ahead.
0: I'm going to have you back up 303 on suicide threats west, 3,000 grand. 3,000 grand, number 304. Called in my 988. We're looking for a Blair Wall, 25-year-old female. She's having some suicidal thoughts. Did have a plan to shoot herself. She's got a firearm that's locked in her vehicle in the parking lot.
1: Copy from the station. Copy.
0: Five oh four. I'm RO 346 West on a priority.
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1: Robert John Young, 124.
0: Carrie.

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0: Advise, we'll head back to that dispute.
1: Copy, thank you.

0: 501 to 8K someplace.
1: Yeah, 501, your case is 19,636,19636.
0: Okay, thank you.
1: You're welcome.

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1: 503. You can send me that staff number 35.
0: Copy, thank you.

0: 323 DP.
1: 323. Yeah, the trip now. Advisor will be coming.
0: Copy, I'm going to send you this runaway, and if you want to take a look at the message for any officer, it's referencing the same address. So I'm guessing it's got something to do with it, if you want to take a look at that as well.
1: Copy.

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1: 504.
2: Stand address is going to be an old address. We just met with the homeowner there, and she definitely does not live there. So myself and 36 Adam are going to roll around Fluor Drive here and see if we can get lucky and spot her out on foot still.
1: Copy that. Let me know. Hey, I'll have you guys assist medics on a breathing issue. 814 Olinda. 814 Olinda for a 1-year-old male.
3: Copy.

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1: 504.
0: Can I get 31 on a clear channel?
1: Yeah, channel 3, 331. Direct.

0: Anyone east that can break for a walker check, Arthur and Glenbrook advise.
1: 328. You can claim it as the case. When says you have a report, moving 10A, what are the details?
0: You're checking the area for a white female, light colored clothing, long brown hair. She was last seen westbound on Arthur. She's crying and holding her arm.
1: Copy, I'll take your advice.
0: Thank you.
2: 379. Can you remind me of my case number, please?
0: If you're still on the East Creston trip, you don't have one, but I can give you one.
2: Yeah, it's for whatever the traffic stop one was.
3: 319, there's an existing case number for that. I can give it to him. I'll give him a call.
0: Copy. If it was for the suspicious activity, dispatch stuffed that out because we weren't told that you needed it.
2: Okay. 322. What's the ETA on our backup?
0: 325.
2: We're about 5 minutes out.
0: 22 direct.
2: Copy, we got 4 detained right now.
0: Copy, 4 detained.
2: Is 329 available for an SNF on a vehicle?
0: 329. 329. Hey, 378's wanting you for a SNF, Southwest 9th and Calder.
2: Copy, you're up.
0: And sorry, they're in the back parking lot of 3311 Southwest 9th.
2: Copy.

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1: And 347.
0: Good.
1: Hey, Sharp British Domestic, 2131 Southeast 3rd. 2131 Southeast 3rd, meeting with Ashley. She's having issues with her ex-husband, Chad. Sounds like he's going to be out front, black Suburban, and tried to run her over.
0: 43, copy.
2: Okay.
3: 323. 323. You can clear that message trip. I spoke to her. She's bringing Hunter to the Pennsylvania address to meet me there.
1: Copy that, thank you.
2: Three oh three. Can I get a case number out here, please?
1: Yeah, 303, case is 19,637, 19637.
2: Gabby, thank you,
1: man. You're welcome, and 503.
0: 503.
1: Just letting you know about a couple of Southside trips over time.
0: Gabby, first of all.
1: Thank you.
0: 504, can I give you?
1: 504.
0: Can I have you shout at 331? I'm going to ETL. I checked the Jimmy Johnson QT and the apartments.